0: do. 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
1: The reviews are in for the Michael Jackson biopic, Michael. But the critics are divided. The New York Times says it's a... However, Rolling Stone magazine says it's...
2: 23% of people have dozed off here. Where have they dozed off?
3: At church.
2: All right, it's church. 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
3: ABC News, I'm Dave Packer. Even as Iran and the U.S. traded new strikes today, Iranian negotiators reached a tentative agreement to extend a ceasefire, but President Trump and Iran's supreme leader have yet to sign off. ABC's Ian Panel.
4: I think it's important for people to remember that what we're looking at here is not an actual final deal to end the war. It's pushing back the ceasefire by another 60 days, possibly lifting some of those restrictions in the Strait of Hormuz and the withdrawal of the U.S. naval blockade.
3: Inflation hitting its highest level in 3 years. The Personal Consumption Expenditure Price Index, the Fed's preferred inflation gauge, rose last month to 3.8%. That's up from 3.5% in March. Crews say they've now recovered 6 of 9 workers missing and presumed dead after that caustic chemical tank rupture at a Washington State paper mill. The National Park Service says rescuers are trying to reach 4 climbers by helicopter who fell on Alaska's Mount McKinley, North America's tallest peak. This is ABC News. South Jersey
5: weather. From the CoastNewsToday.com Weather Center, here's your South Jersey AccuWeather forecast. Tonight will be clear and moonlit with a low of 57. Tomorrow is expected to be pleasant with plenty of sunshine, becoming breezy in the afternoon and reaching a high of 72. Tomorrow night will have a moonlit sky and a steady breeze with a low of 59. Saturday will be windy with sunshine dimmed by high clouds in the morning and becoming mostly cloudy in the afternoon with a high of 68. I'm meteorologist Jason Caterina with your AccuWeather forecast from CoastNewsToday.com.
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1: The reviews are in for the Michael Jackson biopic, Michael, but the critics are divided. The New York Times says it's a... 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
2: We here at Taqueria Casamia would like to say gracias to everyone who voted for us and made us the gold medal winner for Mexican restaurant in the Best of the Jersey Shore 2026. Taqueria Casamia, where every meal is a celebration of culture, community, and love.
3: ABC News, I'm Dave Packard. Firefighters in Washington State say they've now recovered the bodies of some of the victims from this week's rupture of a hazardous chemical tank at a paper mill.
4: Longview, Washington Fire Chief Brad Hainig says they made progress on Thursday.
5: Six of the nine individuals have been recovered, and we continue working with the coroner to notify families.
4: Two other victims had already been confirmed dead. It's presumed in total 11 workers died when the tank ruptured.
3: ABC's Alex Stone. U.S. and Iranian negotiators say they believe they've arrived at a draft agreement to formally extend the ceasefire and gradually open the Strait of Hormuz, but neither President Trump nor Iran's supreme leader have signed off. The Justice Department has now opened an investigation into E. Jean Carroll, the woman who won a civil judgment against President Trump for sexual abuse and defamation. Sources say prosecutors are investigating whether Carroll committed perjury in her testimony. This is ABC News.
6: From the CoastNewsToday.com Weather Center, here's your South Jersey AccuWeather forecast. Overnight will be clear and moonlit with a low of 58. Looking ahead to Friday, expect pleasant conditions with plenty of sunshine and breezy conditions in the afternoon, reaching a high of 71. Friday night will bring a moonlit sky and a steady breeze with a low of 60. Saturday will be windy with sunshine dimmed by high clouds in the morning, becoming mostly cloudy in the afternoon with a high of 68. I'm meteorologist Jason Caterina with your AccuWeather forecast from CoastNewsToday.com.
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eventually. So if our time is running out, day after day, we'll make the mundane a masterpiece. 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
1: ABC News, I'm Dave Packer. U.S. and Iranian negotiators have reached a tentative agreement, but President Trump and Iran's supreme leader have yet to sign off. If approved, it would formally extend a ceasefire between the countries and gradually reopen the Strait of Hormuz while drawing down the U.S. naval blockade in the strait. As the Ebola outbreak in Central Africa grows, the U.S. opening a temporary facility in Kenya to hold Americans who test positive.
2: At least 11 African nations bordering the DRC are currently at high risk. And with the World Cup now just 2 weeks away, the U.S., Canada, and Mexico announcing a joint effort to screen and monitor travelers coming from Ebola-affected countries.
1: ABC's Faith Abube. In Washington state, crews removing the remains of six of the nine workers missing after the rupture of a tank containing corrosive chemicals. Rescuers are trying to reach four climbers by helicopter who fell on Alaska's Mount McKinley, North America's tallest peak. This is ABC News.
3: From the CoastNewsToday.com Weather Center, here's your South Jersey AccuWeather forecast. Overnight will be clear and moonlit with a low of 58. Looking ahead to Friday, expect pleasant conditions with plenty of sunshine and breezy conditions in the afternoon, reaching a high of 71. Friday night will bring a moonlit sky and a steady breeze with a low of 60. Saturday will be windy with sunshine dimmed by high clouds in the morning, becoming mostly cloudy in the afternoon with a high of 68. I'm meteorologist Jason Caterina with your AccuWeather forecast from CoastNewsToday.com.
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1: The reviews are in for the Michael Jackson biopic, Michael. But the critics are divided. The New York Times says it's a... 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
4: ABC News, I'm Dave Packard. U.S. officials say they're getting closer to a framework of a deal to reopen the Strait of Hormuz, but neither President Trump nor Iran's supreme leader have given the go-ahead. ABC's Mary Bruce.
5: This tentative agreement says nothing of what happens to Iran's nuclear program. The central issue in

0: 9 workers missing after the rupture of a tank containing corrosive chemicals at a paper mill. Elon Musk calls it an anomaly. An unmanned Blue Origin New Glenn rocket apparently exploded into a fireball during a static test fire at Cape Canaveral. This is ABC News.
1: From the CoastNewsToday.com Weather Center, here's your South Jersey AccuWeather forecast. Overnight will be clear and moonlit with a low of 58. Looking ahead to Friday, expect pleasant conditions with plenty of sunshine and breezy conditions in the afternoon, reaching a high of 71. Friday night will bring a moonlit sky and a steady breeze with a low of 60. Saturday will be windy with sunshine dimmed by high clouds in the morning, becoming mostly cloudy in the afternoon with a high of 68. I'm meteorologist Jason Caterina with your AccuWeather forecast from CoastNewsToday.com.
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0: Hi, this is Victor Faison. There's never been a better time to buy Shore Real Estate in Cape May County. New buildings are rising, homes are selling fast, this market is on fire. 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And remember, it's always hot in the 609, baby.
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1: ABC News, I'm Dave Packard. As the Ebola outbreak in Central Africa continues to grow, world leaders are responding by either closing borders or issuing travel bans.
2: The CDC now says that there are about 1,200 suspected and confirmed cases of Ebola and more than 250 suspected deaths. The new cases spreading in the southeastern part of the DRC, which borders Rwanda and Burundi.
1: ABC's Kira Phillips. U.S. and Iranian negotiators believe they've arrived at a draft agreement to formally extend the ceasefire and gradually open the Strait of Hormuz. Treasury Secretary Scott Bessent telling reporters Thursday it still needs final approval from President Trump and Iran's Supreme Leader. 36-year-old Jacob Daniel Baker, wanted in connection with the killings of three men, was apprehended Thursday after an extensive search of Hawaii's Big Island. Three people confirmed dead, including one child, say officials, after a massive five-alarm apartment complex fire in Dallas on Thursday. This is ABC News.
3: South Jersey weather. From the CoastNewsToday.com Weather Center, here's your South Jersey AccuWeather forecast. Overnight will be clear and moonlit with a low of 58. Looking ahead to Friday, expect pleasant conditions with plenty of sunshine and breezy conditions in the afternoon, reaching a high of 71. Friday night will bring a moonlit sky and a steady breeze with a low of 60. Saturday will be windy with sunshine dimmed by high clouds in the morning, becoming mostly cloudy in the afternoon with a high of 68. I'm meteorologist Jason Caterina with your AccuWeather forecast from CoastNewsToday.com.
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1: The reviews are in for the Michael Jackson biopic, Michael. But the critics are divided. The New York Times says it's a... However, Rolling Stone magazine says it's...
2: 23% of people have dozed off here. 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
1: ABC News, I'm Dave Packer. Iranian negotiators have reached a tentative agreement to extend a ceasefire, but President Trump and Iran's supreme leader have yet to sign off. ABC's Ian Pannell.
2: I think it's important for people to remember that what we're looking at here is not an actual final deal to end the war. It's pushing back the ceasefire by another 60 days, possibly lifting some of those restrictions in the Strait of Hormuz and the withdrawal of the U.S. naval blockade.
1: Inflation hitting its highest level in 3 years. The Fed's preferred inflation gauge rose last month to 3.8%. That's up from 3.5% in March. Crews say they've now recovered 6 of 9 workers missing and presumed to be dead after that caustic chemical tank rupture in a Washington State paper mill. One of the cars on a roller coaster at the Galveston Island Historic Pleasure Pier got stuck in a vertical incline Thursday night. 8 people had to wait hours high above the pier with their legs in the air to be rescued, all removed safely. This is ABC News.
3: From the CoastNewsToday.com Weather Center, here's your South Jersey AccuWeather forecast. Overnight will be clear and moonlit with a low of 58. Looking ahead to Friday, expect pleasant conditions with plenty of sunshine and breezy conditions in the afternoon, reaching a high of 71. Friday night will bring a moonlit sky and a steady breeze with a low of 60. Saturday will be windy with sunshine dimmed by high clouds in the morning, becoming mostly cloudy in the afternoon with a high of 68. I'm meteorologist Jason Caterina with your AccuWeather forecast from CoastNewsToday.com.
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0: 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And remember, it's always hot in the 609, baby.
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4: ABC News, I'm Dave Packer. Iranian negotiators have reached a tentative agreement to extend a ceasefire, but President Trump and Iran's Supreme Leader have yet to sign off. ABC's Ian Pannell.
5: I think it's important for people to remember that what we're looking at here is not an actual final deal to end the war. It's pushing back the ceasefire by another 60 days, possibly lifting some of those restrictions in the Strait of Hormuz and the withdrawal of the U.S. naval blockade.
4: Inflation hitting its highest level in 3 years. The Fed's preferred inflation

0: 8 people had to wait hours high above the pier with their legs in the air to be rescued, all removed safely. This is ABC News.
1: From the CoastNewsToday.com Weather Center, here's your South Jersey AccuWeather forecast. Overnight will be clear and moonlit with a low of 58. Looking ahead to Friday, expect pleasant conditions with plenty of sunshine and breezy conditions in the afternoon, reaching a high of 71. Friday night will bring a moonlit sky and a steady breeze with a low of 60. Saturday will be windy with sunshine dimmed by high clouds in the morning, becoming mostly cloudy in the afternoon with a high of 68. I'm meteorologist Jason Caterina with your AccuWeather forecast from CoastNewsToday.com.
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1: The reviews are in for the Michael Jackson biopic, Michael. But the critics are divided. The New York Times says it's a... However, Rolling Stone magazine says it's...
2: 23% of people have dozed off here. 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

0: What we're looking at here is not an actual final deal to end the war. It's pushing back the ceasefire by another 60 days, possibly lifting some of those restrictions in the Strait of Hormuz and the withdrawal of the U.S. naval blockade.
1: Inflation hitting its highest level in 3 years. The Fed's preferred inflation gauge rose last month to 3.8%. That's up from 3.5% in March. Crews say they've now recovered 6 of 9 workers missing and presumed to be dead after that caustic chemical tank rupture in a Washington state paper mill. One of the cars on a roller coaster at the Galveston Island Historic Pleasure Pier got stuck in a vertical incline Thursday night. 8 people had to wait hours high above the pier with their legs in the air to be rescued, all removed safely. This is ABC News.
2: From the CoastNewsToday.com Weather Center, here's your South Jersey AccuWeather forecast. Overnight will be clear and moonlit with a low of 58. Looking ahead to Friday, expect pleasant conditions with plenty of sunshine and breezy conditions in the afternoon, reaching a high of 71. Friday night will bring a moonlit sky and a steady breeze with a low of 60. Saturday will be windy with sunshine dimmed by high clouds in the morning, becoming mostly cloudy in the afternoon with a high of 68. I'm meteorologist Jason Caterina with your AccuWeather forecast from CoastNewsToday.com.
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2: ABC News, I'm Dave Packard. As the Ebola outbreak in Central Africa continues to grow, world leaders are responding by either closing borders or issuing travel bans.
3: The CDC now says that there are about 1,200 suspected and confirmed cases of Ebola and more than 250 suspected deaths. The new cases spreading in the southeastern part of the DRC, which borders Rwanda and Burundi.
2: ABC's Kira Phillips. U.S. and Iranian negotiators believe they've arrived at a draft agreement to formally extend the ceasefire and gradually open the Strait of Hormuz. Treasury Secretary Scott Bessent telling reporters Thursday it still needs final approval from President Trump and Iran's supreme leader. 36-year-old Jacob Daniel Baker, wanted in connection with the killings of three men, was apprehended Thursday after an extensive search of Hawaii's Big Island. Three people confirmed dead, including one child, say officials, after a massive five-alarm apartment complex fire in Dallas on Thursday. This is ABC News.
4: From the CoastNewsToday.com Weather Center, here's your South Jersey AccuWeather forecast. Today will be pleasant with abundant sunshine, becoming breezy in the afternoon with a high of 71. Tonight, expect a moonlit sky and a steady breeze with a low of 60. Tomorrow will be windy with sunshine dimmed by high clouds in the morning and mostly cloudy skies in the afternoon, reaching a high of 68. Tomorrow night, skies will be moonlit with a low of 52. Sunday will be mostly sunny with a high of 68. I'm meteorologist Joe Lundberg with your AccuWeather forecast from CoastNewsToday.com.
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Though this season of her life had been cold, lonely, and tough, though she slipped back into a darkness she had hoped by now to have overcome, she had learned a beautiful lesson as she kissed her girls goodbye and thanked them for getting her out the house. That maybe

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She must be patient. She must have faith in the seeds that are planted beneath the snow. 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
1: The reviews are in for the Michael Jackson biopic, Michael. But the critics are divided. The New York Times says it's a... 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
2: 23% of people have dozed off here. 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

0: Romania now asking NATO for more anti-drone capabilities. One of Jeff Bezos' Blue Origin rockets blowing up on the launch pad in Florida. ABC's Sophie Flay.
1: Jeff Bezos saying, "It's too early to know the root cause, but we're already working to find it. Very rough day, but we'll rebuild whatever needs rebuilding and get back to flying. It's worth it." Elon Musk, the CEO of competitor SpaceX, saying, "Most unfortunate. Rockets are hard.
0: Everyone working on it has been accounted for." In Newark, New Jersey, demonstrators clashing with immigration officers outside a detention center. Those protesting say the facilities inside are inhumane. This is ABC News.
2: From the CoastNewsToday.com Weather Center, here's your South Jersey AccuWeather forecast. Today will be pleasant with abundant sunshine, becoming breezy in the afternoon with a high of 71. Tonight, expect a moonlit sky and a steady breeze with a low of 60. Tomorrow will be windy with sunshine dimmed by high clouds in the morning and mostly cloudy skies in the afternoon, reaching a high of 68. Tomorrow night, skies will be moonlit with a low of 52. Sunday will be mostly sunny with a high of 68. I'm meteorologist Joe Lundberg with your AccuWeather forecast from CoastNewsToday.com.
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1: The Wake Up Call. This is Mark. So happy because...
2: it's Friday!
1: Yes. Does it feel like you earned a Friday? I know some of us probably feeling like, oh, it's Friday already? Yeah, well, you know what? I know most of us said, yes, we've earned it. With all the clouds and rain and stuff we had to deal with this week. And, you know, well, hey, we have made it to Friday. That's a good thing. Today is May 29th, 2026. And amongst the...

famous people having birthdays today. We have actress Annette Bening, who is 68. We have the English actor Rupert Everett, who is 67. We have actor Adrian Paul from the Highlander TV series, 67 today. Melissa Etheridge, great singer, great songwriter. She is 65. We have the cartoonist Aaron Magruder, who penned The Boondocks, 52. We have the composer and rock musician from Oingo Boingo, Danny Elfman. Yes, when you think of like movie scores, he's done a lot of them. Batman films, the Spider-Man films. Of course, he does the theme song for The Simpsons and so many, many more things. He is 73. We have Noel Gallagher from Oasis. Yeah, he is 59 today. She played Blair on The Facts of Life, Lisa Welchel. She is 63 today. Riley Keough, the actress is who is also the daughter of Lisa Marie Presley and the oldest grandchild of Elvis Presley, starred in Daisy Jones and the Six, if you watched that TV show. Was it on Amazon, I think? I'm not sure what streaming service, but I know it was very popular when it was out. 37. We have basketball player Carmelo Anthony, who is 42. And we have a couple of members of the Jackson family, you know, like the Michael Jackson's family. Anyway, we have LaToya, who is 70 today, and we have Rebe Jackson, who is actually the oldest Jackson sibling. She arrived first, 76 today. Some of the notable things that happened on this date, the 29th of May, throughout the years. Well, sadly, in 1914, it was one of the worst maritime disasters ever. The liner Empress of Ireland, carrying 1,477 passengers and crew, collided with the Norwegian freighter Storstad in Canada's St. Lawrence River. Just over 1,000 people perished in that. Let's see here. It was on this date in 1942 that Bing Crosby recorded the song White Christmas from Irving Berlin. It's one of those Christmas standards. I don't want to think about Christmas just yet, but maybe in July people will be playing that for White Christmas celebrations. I don't know. Anyways, we had in 1953 Edmund Hillary of New Zealand and Sherpa Tenzing Norgay of Nepal became the first climbers to reach the summit of Mount Everest. Somebody had to be the first to do it, and they were the first to do it. There you go. Let's see here. Oh, the first black mayor of Los Angeles was elected on this date, 1973, Tom Bradley. He retired 20 years later. In 1980, Rookie of the Year in the NBA, Larry Bird. And what's notable about this is that he beat out another great, Magic Johnson. Yeah, the rivalry. But anyway, that's what happened in 1980. And also in 1980, National Urban League president Vernon Johnson was shot and critically wounded in an assassination attempt in Fort Wayne, Indiana. Fortunately, he survived. He's one of former President Bill Clinton's closest friends. Let's see here. Oh, in 1985, in Brussels, Belgium, there was a soccer match going on. Well, they like to call it football. A drunken group of British soccer fans, oh no, they were supporting their Liverpool team. They stormed stands filled with Italian supporters of the Juventus team before the European Champions Cup final. Now, during this attack, a concrete retaining wall collapsed. 39 people were crushed or trampled, and that was very, very sad. Over 400 people were injured. Yeah, you gotta be careful when you're having all that drink. Let's see here. Oh, I was mentioning Michael Jackson earlier. In 1987, on this date, he attempted to buy the elephant man's bones. Oh boy, people remember that story. Let's see here. Oh, in 1989, student protesters in China's Tiananmen Square built a replica of the Statue of Liberty. They called it the Goddess of Democracy. In 2001, the inaugural International Day of the United Nations Peacekeepers happened. And in 2015, the movie Jurassic World premieres in Paris. Of course, the film starring Chris Pratt and Bryce Dallas Howard. Some of the recognitions going on here today. It is End of the Middle Ages Day. It's the International Day of United Nations Peacekeepers. It's Learn About Composting Day. It's Mount Everest Day. National 529 Day, because, well, look at the date. It's 529, right? It's National Alligator Day. It's National Paperclip Day. It's National Snail Day. It's Put a Pillow on Your Fridge Day. I should be investigating what some of these days are about, because I'm sure some of them are really meaningful, but I'm just looking at the list of what they are. So I got a list here. It's also National Biscuit Day. So, hey, that might be something to start the morning off with. But anyway, we're starting off our morning here on this Friday with a lot of fun. We're going to run down some of the things going on this weekend with our weekend planner in about 1 hour's time. Judge Jackie is going to be here at around 8:15. She's going to put down a ruling on a situation
could be something that is in your life as well. So we always put these out there. We present them to you so you know how to maybe handle a certain situation. If not, we'll see what Judge Jackie has to say. Anyways, always a lot of fun. And then, of course, we'll find out how the stock market is doing with Jackie Money at around that time as well. We've got your AccuWeather, weekend AccuWeather already rolling here, the ABC News. And we're going to get our first Coast News Today local news update. And our first sports update of the day in less than 1.5 hour's time. Today's hits and yesterday's favorites. Try to keep you moving along. And we'll see if maybe we can chat with Victor Faison about his show, the Vishua Real Estate Program, on 98.7 The Coast tomorrow. So we got lots to do here on this Friday. Let's get it going. 98.7 The Coast, WCCT, and the wake-up call. Good morning. 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
1: It's Wake Up Call here on 98.7 The Coast, WCZT, with the most hit music every morning. Happy Friday to you. This is Mark. All right, so there's this kind of amazing video of Health Secretary Robert Kennedy Jr., yes, RFK Jr., picking up snakes, and it's gone viral. So it doesn't take that long for you to find it. Just search it up. But you know what? It turns out he's a good man to have around Air Force One. If, you know, if ever were it to be infested with snakes, you know, like a certain movie starring Samuel L. Jackson.
2: The president's airplane has been infested with slimy reptiles. And no, we don't mean the press corps. It's snakes on Air Force One. Only one man can stop them. And no, we don't mean Samuel L. Jackson. It's RFK Jr.
3: I've had it with these motherfucking snakes on this motherfucking Air Force One.
2: He's got guns, and no, we don't mean his biceps.
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2: Snakes on Air Force One, now slithering.
1: But you know, after he kills the snakes, he probably do something weird, like, I don't know, like make a snake salad or something, because it's RFK. He's a little weird. But anyway, hey, you know what? He's brave too, though. Go see the video. You'll see what I'm talking about. Anyway, we are just getting started here on this Friday. More of the Wake Up Call coming up. Good morning.
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0: This is your local Coast News Today update with Todd Mann. Wildwood police successfully shut down an unsanctioned pop-up party over the Memorial Day weekend at a local rental property. City officials credit a stronger police presence and new regulations, like a juvenile curfew and a backpack ban on the boardwalk, for keeping the weekend peaceful. Despite large crowds at the beach, authorities reported a quiet and family-friendly holiday with no major incidents. A 47-year-old man from Egg Harbor City has been sentenced to 4 years in state prison for distributing child sexual assault material online. Mark Hacker pleaded guilty last November after an investigation traced illegal videos back to his messaging app account. Despite asking for a lighter sentence due to health issues and no prior record, the judge denied his request and ordered him to begin serving his time immediately. I'm Todd Mann, and that's your Coast News Today news update for today.
1: Here's your CoastNewsToday.com sports report. I'm John Thayer. The Philadelphia Phillies are back in action tonight after a day off yesterday. The Phillies will play in Los Angeles against the Dodgers. Zach Wheeler will start for Philadelphia. He's 4-0 with a 1.67 ERA. Phillies come into tonight's matchup with a 29-27 record. Stanley Cup playoffs, Eastern Conference Finals tonight. Game number 5, the Carolina Hurricanes host the Montreal Canadiens. Carolina leads the series 3-1. They'll win the series with a victory tonight. Spurs beat the Thunder last night 118-91 to force game number 7 in the Western Conference Finals of the NBA playoffs. Game 7 is tomorrow. 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
6: From the CoastNewsToday.com Weather Center, here's your South Jersey AccuWeather forecast. Today will be pleasant with abundant sunshine, becoming breezy in the afternoon with a high of 71. Tonight, expect a moonlit sky and a steady breeze with a low of 60. Tomorrow will be windy with sunshine dimmed by high clouds in the morning and mostly cloudy skies in the afternoon, reaching a high of 68. Tomorrow night, skies will be moonlit with a low of 52. Sunday will be mostly sunny with a high of 68. I'm meteorologist Joe Lundberg with your AccuWeather forecast from CoastNewsToday.com.
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4: 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This is Mark. You know, I do want to just remind everybody and say thank you to everybody who voted at bestofjerseyshore.com for all of our winners. And just a reminder for you that the winners list is out. Just go to bestofjerseyshore.com. You can check out all of the 2026 winners. Yes, Best of Jersey Shore 2026 presented by the Grand Hotel of Cape May. And you guys... I love the fact that you guys give recognition to so many great businesses. And there's so many businesses that won either gold or silver medals that when I say go check out that website, definitely check out that website. It's going to be really, you could look at it for hours with all of the different things. And we talk about, you know, some of the winners. So we say shout out to, for example, Art of Gymnastics and Dance, who won gold for dance studio, and they won gold for gymnastics school. How about a shout out to the Produce Place, winning silver in deli and winning gold in hoagie? Yeah, there's a couple of great winners. Let's give a shout out, get a little love to Cape May Car Wash and Detail Center, winning gold in the car wash category. Just so many great businesses that deserve the love, and you gave it. So make sure to check it out. And I will put out the little reminder that right now, now that you guys, you know, did all the votes and all the votes were counted, and now we know the winners, those beautiful magazines are being printed up, published as I speak. Okay, I don't know if they got the printing press running at this second, but I can tell you right now with full confidence that they're rushing to get those all together for you. And soon we're going to have a big party celebrating all the winners, give them their gold and silver medals, and distribute those magazines to all the winning businesses. And you're going to find those magazines out at places where you would expect to find them. For example, I know as soon as we get them, I'll be taking over some of these great magazines to the Wildwoods Welcome Center, where we like to hang out as you're going into Wildwood right there, right before that final bridge into Wildwood at the end of Route 47 South, and other great places all around Cape May County and South Jersey. So be looking for those magazines, and I keep copies of them. We have ones here to refer to. Whenever you're looking for a product or a service, let's see what the people said. Who is the best? So I use it kind of as a guide when you're looking for a new product or service, or just want to go by the advice of the people, and that's the way it should be. So be looking for those soon. So I just wanted to remind you about that. We have more of the Friday morning wake-up call coming up. And coming up, we are going to be looking at some of the fun weekend events. Weekend Planner, yep, it's a Friday staple. It's coming up next here on 98.7 The Coast.
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6: ABC News, I'm Sherry Preston. Oil prices lower amid expectations. The U.S. and Iran are closing in on a ceasefire deal. U.S. oil trading at about $87 a barrel this morning. Global oil is at $92 a barrel. The tentative agreement would extend the ceasefire for another 60 days and start a new round of talks on Iran's nuclear program. A shock in Cape Canaveral after a Blue Origin rocket blew up on the launch pad last night. Nora Birch lives nearby.
7: We get a lot of vibrations here in Cape Canaveral from, like, all the launches and stuff, like our windows shake, our doors shake, but this one was more of like a, I don't know how you'd say it, like a, almost like more of a violent shake. So we were all like, whoa, that's different.
6: Everyone on the launch pad has been accounted for. Jeff Bezos' company says they've just now started the investigation into what went wrong. The investigation also underway in an apartment explosion in Dallas that left three people, including a child, dead. This is ABC News.
8: From the CoastNewsToday.com Weather Center, here's your South Jersey AccuWeather forecast. Today will be pleasant with abundant sunshine, becoming breezy in the afternoon with a high of 71. Tonight, expect a moonlit sky and a steady breeze with a low of 60. Tomorrow will be windy with sunshine dimmed by high clouds in the morning and mostly cloudy skies in the afternoon, reaching a high of 68. Tomorrow night, skies will be moonlit with a low of 52. Sunday will be mostly sunny with a high of 68. I'm meteorologist Joe Lundberg with your AccuWeather forecast from CoastNewsToday.com.
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1: The Wake Up Call, 98.7 The Coast, here we go. Time for the Weekend Planner. The weekly disclaimer that I give is that I just go perusing through all the municipal websites. I go perusing social media. I go perusing all kinds of things to find stuff that you can do this weekend. It's kind of an informal thing. So if you have any questions about any of the stuff that I cover here, make sure to contact the venue or the organizer. Because quite frankly, I'm just finding the stuff online, and that's where my list comes from. As we always like to do, we start at the northern part of Cape May County and move south. So we're going to start in Woodbine, where I want to tell you about how the Surf Dog Bar and Grill at 1563 DeHirsch Avenue in Woodbine is stepping it up with some great live music. Tonight at 7, they've got the Short Thing Band, and then they've got tomorrow at 7, Second Life. At 7 o'clock, of course, and Sunday, they've got a great brunch that goes on from 10 till noon. Then after that, enjoy some live music with Danny Schiffler at 12:30. Once again, that's at the Surf Dog Bar and Grill at 1563 DeHirsch Avenue in Woodbine. Lots of things going on there this weekend. Hey, a friendly reminder that the VFW Post 6257 in that Woodbine area, they have their Friday dinner going on tonight. $15 special served with a salad and dessert. Seniors $12, kids 12 and under $10. And this week, it's going to be the parm-crusted chicken with mashed potatoes and green beans. They also have short order items available, okay? Kitchen opens at 4:30 and goes until 7. You can eat at the Post at 5556 Woodbine Avenue, or you could call ahead and get some takeout at 609-861-2992. Support the Veterans of Foreign Wars Post 6257 with their delicious dinner going on tonight. In Avalon, don't forget, we've always got the Friday Favorite Story Time. If you have wee little ones from ages 0 to 5, you are invited to go to the Avalon Free Library at 235 32nd Street today at 10. There's story time there, and Miss Kaya reads her favorite picture books, and then there's a little playtime inspired by the stories. So that's kind of a cool thing. So avalonfreelibrary.org to find out more about that. There is art and authors on Dune happening tomorrow from 9 a.m. till 3 p.m. along Dune Drive. So make sure to check that out. And this is just a day-long celebration featuring skilled fine artists and local authors along Dune Drive. So check that out. And it's sponsored by the Avalon Chamber of Commerce and the Avalon Free Public Library. So have fun along Dune Drive with that. Also tomorrow, it's the Helen L. Diller Vacation Home Community Open House. And this is the vacation home for blind children. The open house is tomorrow from 11 a.m. till 2 p.m. at the Diller Home, 127 26th Street, for the community open house. And, you know, the event is going to include a hot dog cookout, tours of the Diller Home, face painting, and balloons. It's all a big thank you to the community for their continued support for over 50 years. All right, in Stone Harbor, we had a couple things that were rescheduled from last week to tomorrow. We've got the beach opening ceremony. The mayor and the public safety team officially opened the beaches for the summer of 2026 at 9 a.m. tomorrow at the Stone Harbor Beach Patrol Headquarters, 95th Street and the beach. Also, we rescheduled from last week, we've got the free event Beach Sun and a Rainbow of Color. It's the Color Run. Registration getting underway at 8:15 a.m. The fun run will begin at 9:30 at 95th Street Beach. First 200 people will receive a free t-shirt, prizes for the most patriotic attire. The course runs from 95th to 83rd Street and back. Now, I did see a flyer with the new date. Now, it says Saturday, but it had a date. The actual number said the 31st, which is not the 31st. If I'm looking at the calendar, I'm going to say I believe that actually meant Saturday the 30th. But you could always check in with them to find out a little bit more about that. A Sunday morning tradition in Stone Harbor. Of course, we've got the big farmer's market that happens there at the Water Tower Plaza, 95th Street and 2nd Avenue from 8 a.m. till 12 on Sunday. Another thing that was rescheduled that I want to let you know about in Lower Township, the Family Fun Night and the soccer games that were to happen last week are postponed to today and this week. So the Family Fun Night is going to be from 5:30 till 8 at Clem Mulligan Park this evening. And then you got the youth soccer going on tomorrow. Same times and places that were planned last weekend. Just report those times this weekend to check out whatever you were planning to check out. Don't forget our friends at the Cold Spring Brewery. They got that open mic night still going on tonight at 5:30 till 8. You can show your stuff. Of course, Cold Spring Brewery is at historic Cold Spring Village, 735 Seashore Road. Go to hcsv.org to find out more about that. So we do have a number of things going on in the Wildwoods and down in the Cape Mays. So we'll cover that next as we continue on here with our weekend planner. What to do this weekend with 98.7 The Coast, WCZT.

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1: 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Here we go. With part two. Just what you wanna do, weekend. As I always say, check with the organizer or the venue should you have any questions about some of the stuff that I'm going to mention right here. All right, so just a reminder, in North Wildwood, we've been giving out this reminder. If you're looking for something fun to do, really, anytime, the Hereford Inlet Lighthouse, they're open daily for the season now. From 9 a.m. till 5 p.m., the garden's open from dawn till dusk until October the 18th. That's at 111 North Central Avenue in North Wildwood. That's a good anytime thing to do and really is an amazing discovery up there. If you haven't seen it, go check it out, Hereford Inlet Lighthouse. I do want to let you know that there's a citywide yard sale going on in North Wildwood tomorrow. Starting at 9 a.m. Now, there are going to be participating addresses all throughout the town, and it's posted on the city's Facebook and websites, and even some of the items that are up for sale. So if you're interested, check all that out, all right? And you can always call 609-522-6464 if you need more information. It's the Anglesey Open Pickleball Tournament going on in North Wildwood, and this is going to be happening at the Albert J. Allen Memorial Park, 2201 Delaware Avenue, today and tomorrow, hosted by the Anglesey Irish Society. You can go to AngleseyIrishSociety.net to find out more information on that. Should be a lot of fun. Heading off to Wildwood, where I do want to say thank you. You know, the Veterans of Foreign Wars, they're having their convention in Wildwood this weekend as we honor our veterans this month with the Veterans Appreciation Month. A heartfelt thank you to all of you for your service protecting peace and freedom throughout the world. And the auxiliary, too. They're also being honored. And your support also has played such an important role as well. So thank you so much. Enjoy the convention. Have a great weekend. And thank you for being here. Now, also at the convention center and other facilities in the Wildwoods this weekend, tomorrow and Sunday, the Hoop Island Basketball Tournament presented by Buckets by the Boardwalk. This is a lot of fun. High-profile event. There's going to be top teams from around the Northeast gathering right here in Wildwood. And it's more than just competition. It's an atmosphere charged with excitement and energy. So make sure to check that out. You can go to BucketsByTheBoardwalk.com for more information about that. Hey, you know, today, tomorrow, and Sunday, Maurice Pierce has their Spring Beach Jam going on, the ultimate camping experience where scouts from around the country are camping out on the beach. I just think that's so cool. Between Skellinger and Spencer Avenues. So you can find out more about this at MauricePierce.com, event beach-jam. But there's all kinds of events they have up there as well. So I always say, check that out. Oh, I am so excited about this. Of course, we've been talking a lot about it. Finally, we're going to get to experience the 13th season opener of the Downtown Wildwood Farmers Market. I got to tell you, a lot of people are discovering just how amazing this farmers market is. We've been broadcasting it from it, I think, from the very first one. And I've witnessed this, not just the actual event, like with the number of vendors get bigger and bigger, but also the crowds. It's not too crowded, though. I'm going to tell you, don't let that discourage you, but I'm going to tell you, a lot of people are catching on to how amazing this farmers market is. So it's at on Pacific Avenue, like I said, between Skellinger and Oak Avenues, both sides of the street, okay? 3400 Pacific Avenue, if you're looking exactly where Byrne Plaza is, but also don't forget the lot across the street. And there's just pretty much everything that you could want. Of course, lots of fresh produce there, the fruits and veggies you need, lots of plants and flowers. We had somebody doing fresh cut flowers. Jody DiEduardo was telling us about that yesterday. She's from the Wildwood Business Improvement District, who helped put this on, of course, along with all the great businesses in downtown Wildwood. But don't forget all of the baked goods and all of the specialty foods like fresh guacamole made before your eyes and local honey and homemade pickles and beef jerky and just so many things. Don't forget, you can also get all your spices and sauces and things like granola. It's just a great assortment. Craft beer and spirits and wine, it's all there for you. And it's pet friendly too. So if you have a friendly pet, bring them on a leash and they are welcome as well. There's a lot of things for your pooch as well, seriously. So find out more by going to doow.com. You can also follow online at the socials, Facebook at Wildwood by the Sea, Instagram, Wildwood underscore by underscore the underscore C, you get it. And also on X at Do Wildwood NJ. Always you can follow along. But there's going to be a lot of great things happening upon Byrne Plaza throughout the summer. So that's a great way to keep on top of all of it. Hey, you know, there is yoga on the beach that's going on daily as well now. 9 a.m. happens on the beach at Burke Avenue behind the Wildwoods Convention Center. You bring your beach towel or mat, classes for all levels and ages. $8 cash or Venmo per class, or $5 for age 12 and under. Saturday classes begin with an active yoga practice and then finish with a 20-minute relaxation to the sound therapy, gongs, bowls, and bells, the vibration of the sound healing instruments. Live music guide in Wildwood. Don't forget our friends at the Wharf. They are loaded with entertainment. For example, today they got the Giuliano Brothers at 3, Kono Nation on the beach. I can't wait to see what they've got set up there with that at 7 p.m. And then Bar None on the deck. Tomorrow at 2, Cindy Raymond Band. And then at 7, the Andrew Moore Band. And then Sidearm. And Sunday at 2, we've got the Danny Lynch Duo, Fat Mez, at 4, and Animal House at 7. The Wharf is at Burke and the Bay in Wildwood. Heading down to Cape May, where I mentioned this yesterday. I'll mention it again. It's Feeding Our Neighbors Food Collection Drive going on at Kiwanis Club of Cape May at 1041 Beach Avenue. That's from 10 a.m. till noon tomorrow. And just pull up in front of the clubhouse. The staff will unload the non-perishable food items that you're donating. You can also donate cash or check. Make that out to Kiwanis Club of Cape May and write food drive on the memo line. That's going on tomorrow from 10 a.m. until noon. There's a full moon and twilight yoga happening near the convention hall at 714 Beach Avenue. That's Sunday night from 8 until 9 p.m. So check that out. I do want to mention that Cape May Stage has their signature gala. It's their annual spring fundraising celebration going on at the Corinthian Yacht Club of Cape May starting at 6 p.m. tomorrow evening. So there's going to be, of course, exquisite dining, an open bar, live auction with exclusive one-of-a-kind experiences, live music throughout the evening, breathtaking waterfront views. So you can find out more by going to capemaystage.org for that to see if you can get in on that event going on tomorrow. Let's see here. Tonight from 5 till 7, Locals Night on the Washington Street Mall. But yeah, you like to do the shopping down there, right? There's going to be special promotions and discounts and community fun with participating merchants. And as a thank you to local community, parking enforcement officers will not be patrolling during the event. So I've taken out his free parking from 5 till 7. All right. So check that out. One other thing you might want to check out in Cape May. It's the first and only exhibit. You know, we're having the 250th anniversary of our nation, the United States of America. But there's also the 175th anniversary of the city of Cape May. That's right. And it is, you know, the 50th anniversary of the town's designation as a National Historic Landmark. So that's another important observation this year. And, of course, America's first seaside resort. You can find out more about this and celebrate this at the Emlyn Physic Estate. So you can check that out. Don't forget, there's more Farmers Market fun tonight in West Cape May. Yeah, there is a Farmers Market down there at Ray's. So you might want to check that out. And they do have a big barn. So it is rain or shine. So that's one thing that you can check out. 400 Stephen Street. Like I said, lots of things going on this weekend. Have fun. That's your weekend planner here.
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1: This is your local Coast News Today update with Todd Mann. Wildwood police successfully shut down an unsanctioned pop-up party over the Memorial Day weekend at a local rental property. City officials credit a stronger police presence and new regulations, like a juvenile curfew and a backpack ban on the boardwalk, for keeping the weekend peaceful. Despite large crowds at the beach, authorities reported a quiet and family-friendly holiday with no major incidents. A 47-year-old man from Egg Harbor City has been sentenced to 4 years in state prison for distributing child sexual assault material online. Mark Hacker pleaded guilty last November after an investigation traced illegal videos back to his messaging app account. Despite asking for a lighter sentence due to health issues and no prior record, the judge denied his request and ordered him to begin serving his time immediately. I'm Todd Mann, and that's your Coast News Today news update for today.
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2: 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I'm John Thayer. The Philadelphia Phillies are back in action tonight after a day off yesterday. The Phillies will play in Los Angeles against the Dodgers. Zach Wheeler will start for Philadelphia. He's 4-0 with a 1.67 ERA. Phillies come into tonight's matchup with a 29-27 record. Stanley Cup playoffs, Eastern Conference Finals tonight. Game number 5, the Carolina Hurricanes host the Montreal Canadiens. Carolina leads the series 3-1. They'll win the series with a victory tonight. Spurs beat the Thunder last night 118-91 to force game number 7 in the Western Conference Finals of the NBA playoffs. Game 7 is tomorrow. 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I'm John Thayer with your CoastNewsToday.com sports report.
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7: From the CoastNewsToday.com Weather Center, here's your South Jersey AccuWeather forecast. Today will be pleasant with abundant sunshine becoming breezy in the afternoon with a high of 71. Tonight, expect a moonlit sky and a steady breeze with a low of 60. Tomorrow will be windy with sunshine dimmed by high clouds in the morning and mostly cloudy skies in the afternoon, reaching a high of 68. Tomorrow night, skies will be moonlit with a low of 52. Sunday will be mostly sunny with a high of 68. I'm meteorologist Joe Lundberg with your AccuWeather forecast from CoastNewsToday.com.
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1: It is Wake Up Call here on 98.7 The Coast, WCZT. So we got the Friday rolling on here. All right, so covered some things going on this weekend. A lot of things going on. One of the things I'm going to try to do a little bit later on in the program, see if I can chat with Victor Faison, because he's got a brand new show tomorrow, the Buy Sure Real Estate Program, happening here on 98.7 The Coast. But I was kind of eavesdropping. Well, he's setting up interviews, right, for his other show on the town, which is Monday night on 106.3 Coast Country WKOE. And I have to get confirmation from him on this, but I believe he's going to be chatting with the police chief over in North Wildwood here in the near future. Actually, I got to chat with her not too long ago, Catherine Madden. She was in here with Officer James Bright of the North Wildwood Police Department not too long ago to talk about the 2026 North Wildwood Police Department Summer Youth Camp. Now, this is for girls and boys in 5th and 6th grades. Now, I mention this because it is coming up July 20th through the 24th, Monday through Friday from 9 a.m. till 3 p.m., and this is just going to be terrific. 5 days of the kids learning stuff, and I just think it's really, really cool because they're going to be learning about some of the things that the police do. And I just think this is an amazing thing. And they're throwing some other fun things too, by the way. So there's going to be some fun rides and games and stuff like that they're going to be involved with as well. So it's just going to be terrific for the kids. But here's the thing. The deadline to get in on this, to register your child, and they're going to do, you know, preference, first priority to residents of North Wildwood. But even if you're not in North Wildwood, you can inquire about it and see if your kid can be registered in on this. But the deadline is coming up on June 15th, which sounds like it's a ways off. But I'm like, wait. Monday is actually the new month. I know. It's sneaking up on us here. So the application deadline is June the 15th. So you can find out more. I'm going to give you a couple places you can reach out. You can reach out to Officer Bright at 609-522-2030, extension 1730. Once again, that's 609-522-2030, extension 1730. Or you can email, this is the number, 270@nwpd.org. That's 270@nwpd.org to find out more information and to get your child in on this. And this is free, by the way. So, I mean, you definitely want to get in as soon as you can. And once again, the deadline is coming up on the 15th. So I just wanted to mention that. And I believe Chief Madden will be talking a little bit about that on one of Victor's On the Town shows in the near future. But I'm going to see if we can chat with him about what he's got for the real estate show coming up tomorrow as well. So we move along here on this Friday on the Wake Up Call, 98.7 The Coast, WCZT. Good morning.

0: 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So good!
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2: ABC News, I'm Sherry Preston. A Blue Origin rocket blowing up on the launch pad in Florida.
3: Overnight, a catastrophic failure on the launch pad. A massive fireball erupting, lighting up the night sky over Cape Canaveral, Florida. A Blue Origin rocket exploding. Blue Origin founder Jeff Bezos says all personnel are safe. No one was on board.
2: ABC's Victor Oquendo in Miami. Bezos also says they're investigating, but it's too early to determine the cause of the explosion. An explosion at an apartment complex in Dallas killed at least three people. Federal investigators say they are there trying to help. The price of oil lower this morning as negotiators for the U.S. and Iran say they think they have a deal that could lead to the reopening of the Strait of Hormuz and the lifting of the U.S. naval blockade amid a 60-day ceasefire. Police in Kenya have arrested eight girls on suspicion of arson in a fire that left 16 children dead at a girls' boarding school. This is ABC News.
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5: From the CoastNewsToday.com Weather Center, here's your South Jersey AccuWeather forecast. Today will be pleasant with abundant sunshine, becoming breezy in the afternoon with a high of 71. Tonight, expect a moonlit sky and a steady breeze with a low of 60. Tomorrow will be windy with sunshine dimmed by high clouds in the morning and mostly cloudy skies in the afternoon, reaching a high of 68. Tomorrow night, skies will be moonlit with a low of 52. Sunday will be mostly sunny with a high of 68. I'm meteorologist Joe Lundberg with your AccuWeather forecast from CoastNewsToday.com.
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1: 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You know, we haven't heard from Dad in a couple days, so I think it's about that time.
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1: All right, I thought maybe the dad joke would be a little better than that, being that he had a couple days to think about it. But, you know, that was still kind of funny. Anyway, coming up next, we have Jackie Money. She's going to read a bunch of words about how our stock market is doing so. Oh, and we also are going to have Judge Jackie in just a little bit as well. So, coming up next.

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1: Good morning. It is 8:16 in the morning here on this Friday. I want to pass along a little, just a tiny traffic advisory, okay? Because we got word from the Wildwood Police Department. Traffic signals are out of service, and it just started at 8 a.m. until 1 p.m. at Skellinger and Atlantic Avenues. They do have stop signs in place. Like I said, not a major thing, but just be aware of it. Be careful when you come to that intersection at Skellinger and Atlantic Avenues because the traffic signals are out of service. Don't know if it's maintenance. Don't know, but looks like this is a planned thing going on until 1 p.m. So honor the stop signs and, you know, basically, I would imagine you would do the four-way stop, which some people seem to get the concept of, and other people's don't. The Jackie Money's nodding her head.
2: Oh, there's some people just can't figure out the four-way stop, and you know what? That's all right.
1: If it's too complicated, just pick another intersection and use that one.
2: Who? It's first come, first serve.
1: Anyway, our weather forecast for today, we do have, it is going to be nice though. We do have the pleasant sunshine, breezy this afternoon, expect a high of 71, moonlit sky, and a steady breeze for tonight down to 60. And we'll run down the weekend here real fast. Partly sunny in the morning, mostly cloudy in the afternoon for tomorrow, and windy. So just keep that in mind. But it's going to be mild with a high of 68. And then Sunday, a mostly sunny day. So it's a nice day for outdoor activities. So just let me know when you got the barbecue grill going, and I'll be there to sample the foods. High of 68. Right now, we're at 62 degrees in Avalon, where it is, well, it's that time, that one time. We haven't done this in a little while. It's time for Judge Jackie, who is presiding. Good morning, Judge Jackie.
2: Hello. How are you?
1: I'm doing good.
2: Good.
1: It wasn't my fault. I have Exhibit A to prove. No, okay. No, let's not worry about my case.
2: Are we judging you, Mark?
1: Yeah, well, people judge me all the time. How about you? No, okay. We're going to hit you with a situation here that could be, okay, this is a situation we found online, but this could be a situation that would affect you. Yes, you. So, listen carefully, and Judge Jackie's going to put down a ruling. It says here, am I the jerk for asking my coworker to pay $100 a month for gas after we agreed on it? And now he's saying it's too high. Okay, here he goes. He says, for a while, we'd agreed that $100 a month was fair since I drive 10 miles to his house, pick him up, and then 10 miles to work almost every single day. So he's helping his coworker out, taking him to work every day. But with gas being so expensive, it felt reasonable. But today, when it was finally time for him to give me the $100, he said it's too much and he doesn't want to pay me. So I told him, well, if that's the case, then I'm not taking you home. Oh, it happened at work.
2: Okay.
1: Okay, I guess if you're going to ask for the $100, you probably would do that when you have to have the return trip, right?
2: Sure.
1: Anyway, now he's saying I'm the jerk because he thinks I'm trying to scam him. So am I the jerk? Wow.
2: So first of all, gas is expensive right now.
1: Right.
2: And I don't think it's unreal. If you're picking somebody up, driving them to work, and then also driving them home every day.
1: Yeah.
2: $100 a month is probably a reasonable amount.
1: I was going to say, yeah. I mean, well, okay, so he's driving 10 miles to the house, okay? And the one thing it does not really say here is it 10 miles out of the way? I'm assuming so, because that's the way it's written, right?
2: It sounds like he's driving out of his way to pick this person up. And then he's also taking them home, and it's most days of the week. So I think $100 is reasonable.
1: Yeah, I'm just, see, that's what I'm calculating in my head. So the way this is written, it's like, okay, 10 miles to his house and then 10 miles to work. So that's 20 miles, right?
2: Yes.
1: That's one way.
2: So 40
1: miles a day. And then you do that, well, we could base it upon a 5-day work week.
2: Right.
1: That's a lot.
2: So
1: it's miles.
2: At least a half a tank of gas, if not more, depending on how big your tank is, a week.
1: And then you figure, like, today, now we don't know the type of car or what mileage he has of the car, but I'm like, okay, based upon like the little car that I have, you know, that tank right now is running like $50-$60.
2: Mm-hmm.
1: So it could be a little high if he's using half a tank, but you are also providing the service to said gentleman so he can get to the place of employment.
2: Right. And also this person that he's driving is not paying the car insurance. Like, if he had his own car, he'd have to pay for maintenance and car insurance. So $100 a month is actually for, if he was taking a bus or public transport, it would probably be about that much, I would think. So $100 a month sounds reasonable. The only thing I will say is I think it's kind of a jerk move to say, well, I'm not taking you home then. Find your own way. Like, I feel like he could have taken the friend home, made sure he had a ride home, and then said, listen, if you're not going to chip in for the gas, I can't take you anymore.
1: See, now, as always, I always jump in on these two because I'm like, you know, I think part of the problem here is apparently they've gone like the whole month. And then now I'm going to try to collect $100. I mean, that might be a little bit too much. Not everybody actually has an extra $100. Maybe you could have done that in a little lesser form. You know what I'm saying? Like, okay, well, pay me 20 this week, 20 that week.
2: Wait.
1: Till you get to that $100.
2: Then they should have worked that out beforehand.
1: Yeah. But all right. So the ruling is this guy's not a jerk.
2: I don't think he's a jerk. I think he's not a jerk for charging him $100. I think he's a little bit of a jerk for leaving him stranded without a ride home.
1: All right. There we go. The ruling is rendered. All right. So thank you as always, Judge Jackie.
2: You're welcome.
1: It's that time now to find out what the heck is going on with the stock market.
2: All right.
1: This is the main part.
2: Gotta get back into
1: it. We gotta fill the space here with that. Wait, I'll play another one of those. Okay. I'll fill the space a little bit. There you go.
2: All right. Equity markets closed higher on Thursday after the April personal consumption expenditures, or PCE, inflation report came in largely in line with expectations. Somebody just texted me and it messed me up.
1: Hey, I could just keep playing that.
2: Every time I make a mistake, just play that noise.
1: All right.
2: Additionally, initial jobless claims remained contained at 215,000 last week, while first quarter real GDP was revised lower to 1.6% amid downward revisions to investment and consumer spending. From a leadership perspective, the healthcare and technology sectors were the top performers, with each gaining more than 1%. Technology was supported by strength among software names following better-than-expected earnings from Snowflake, while strong results from Agilent helped lift sentiment across the healthcare sector. Bond yields finished slightly lower, with the 10-year Treasury yield closing at 4.45% and the 2-year yield at 4.02%. Oil prices ended only modestly higher at around $89 per barrel, reversing larger gains from earlier in the day following reports that U.S. and Iranian negotiators reached a memorandum of understanding to extend the ceasefire and begin further negotiations on Iran's nuclear program. Inflation was in focus on Thursday, with April personal consumption expenditures released in the morning. Headline PCE rose 0.4% for the month, driven in part by a 5.5% increase in gasoline prices, and was up 3.8% from a year ago. Core PCE, which excludes food and energy, rose 0.24% for the month and 3.3% on an annual basis. The April reading brought the three-month annualized rate of core PCE to 3.8%, underscoring that near-term inflation pressures remain above the Federal Reserve's 2% target. In our view, yesterday's data reinforces the likelihood that the Fed will remain on hold in the near term. That said, we believe the bar for rate hikes remains high, especially as labor market conditions have come into better balance and annual wage growth has slowed from nearly 6% in 2022 to around 3.5% in April. Taken together, these conditions support a patient approach from the Fed, and in our view, policymakers are likely to hold interest rates steady this year. After a volatile close to the first quarter, when the S&P 500 fell 9% from its prior all-time high, equities have staged an impressive rebound since April. The S&P 500 has gained more than 18% since March 30th, while the technology-heavy NASDAQ has risen 28%. The rally has been even more pronounced in semiconductors, with the PHLX Semiconductor Index up 80% over the same period, supported by continued AI-related capital spending. While we would not characterize markets as cheap, valuations have not expanded meaningfully during this rally. In fact, both of the S&P 500 and NASDAQ are trading at forward-priced earnings multiples below where they began the year, while the PHLX Semiconductor Index index's forward multiple is little changed. This suggests that the recent move higher has been driven by strong corporate profit growth as opposed to expanding valuations. First quarter S&P 500 earnings per share rose nearly 27% from a year ago, helped by strength in technology and AI-exposed areas of the market. Importantly, earnings growth has not been limited to tech. Cyclical sectors such as financials, industrials, and materials also posted earnings growth of more than 20%, pointing to broader strength in corporate fundamentals. After such a sharp move higher, a period of consolidation would not be surprising. However, we believe the broader backdrop for equities remains supportive, underpinned by solid profit growth, steady economic activity, and resilient labor market conditions. Yesterday, U.S. equities closed higher. The Dow closed up 25 points or 0.05% at 50,670. The Nasdaq closed up 243 points or 0.91% at 26,917. And the S&P 500 closed up 43 points or 0.58% at 7,564. And in the bond market, 10-year Treasury yields are trading at 4.45%, lower by 0.03 percentage points. In commodity markets, the price of crude oil was up 59 cents or 0.67% at $89.30, and the spot price of gold was up $48.60 or 1.08% to $45.30.10. I'm Jackie Fury, and that's my 2 cents.
1: All right. 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
2: I'll see you Monday.
1: Yes, have a wonderful weekend. We'll be back with more of the Wake Up Call in just a little bit. Good morning. It is 8:28.
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0: This is your local Coast News Today update with Todd Mann. Two men from Atlantic County have been sentenced for the 2021 murder of 28-year-old Jameel Greenidge. 33-year-old Denzel Garrison received 58 years for shooting Greenidge, while 35-year-old Laqueen Demby was sentenced to 42 years as an accomplice. The incident reportedly arose from a dispute over insurance deductibles following a minor car accident. Both men will serve their sentences in state prison. Cape May's iconic Peter Shields Inn and restaurant is welcoming new owners after 16 years. Carl and Megan Messick will take over, with Carl, a former executive chef at the inn, managing both the inn and his local Grana BYOB. Management assures guests that operations will continue smoothly, with all existing reservations, events, and gift cards fully honored. I'm Todd Mann, and that's your Coast News Today news update for today.
1: Here's your CoastNewsToday.com sports report. I'm John Thayer. The Philadelphia Phillies are back in action tonight after a day off yesterday. The Phillies will play in Los Angeles against the Dodgers. Zach Wheeler will start for Philadelphia. He's 4-0 with a 1.67 ERA. Phillies come into tonight's matchup with a 29-27 record. Stanley Cup playoffs, Eastern Conference Finals tonight. Game number 5, the Carolina Hurricanes host the Montreal Canadiens. Carolina leads the series 3-1. They'll win the series with a victory tonight. Spurs beat the Thunder last night 118-91 to force game number 7 in the Western Conference Finals of the NBA playoffs. Game 7 is tomorrow. 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I'm John Thayer with your CoastNewsToday.com sports report.
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6: From the CoastNewsToday.com Weather Center, here's your South Jersey AccuWeather forecast. Today will be pleasant with abundant sunshine becoming breezy in the afternoon with a high of 71. Tonight, expect a moonlit sky and a steady breeze with a low of 60. Tomorrow will be windy with sunshine dimmed by high clouds in the morning and mostly cloudy skies in the afternoon, reaching a high of 68. Tomorrow night, skies will be moonlit with a low of 52. Sunday will be mostly sunny with a high of 68. I'm meteorologist Joe Lundberg with your AccuWeather forecast from CoastNewsToday.com.
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8: The Living Mortars Veterans Memorial Chapel is located at 4511 Pacific Avenue in Wildwood. We are 2 blocks behind the Veterans Memorial and the Convention Center, and we are located right in connection with the Lazarus House Food Pantry. 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If you do know someone that is in a nursing home, make a connection, make a commitment for letting them know that you care. I know when we've been in there, some of the veterans feel like they're lost. It's so good for them to know that they are still important to us. We haven't forgotten them, and no one gets left behind. You can reach us via mail at P.O. Box 1171, Wildwood, New Jersey, 08260. We are located there on Pacific Avenue. We are open the hours that the food pantry is open, during the week, 10 o'clock till noon on Monday, Wednesday, and Friday. And I am there typically on a Friday morning and, of course, on a Sunday when we have services in the chapel. The number that they can call for a phone connection is 610-823-7879.
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1: Yeah, Friday here on the Wake Up Call, 98.7 The Coast, WCZT. This is Mark. You know, I do want to just remind everybody and say thank you to everybody who voted at bestofjerseyshore.com for all of our winners. And just a reminder for you that the winners list is out. 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You can check out all of the 2026 winners. Yes, Best of Jersey Shore 2026 presented by the Grand Hotel of Cape May. And you guys just, I love the fact that you guys give recognition to so many great businesses. And there's so many businesses that won either gold or silver medals that when I say go check out that website, definitely check out that website. It's going to be really, you can look at it for hours with all of the different things. And we talk about, you know, some of the winners. So we say shout out to, for example, Art of Gymnastics and Dance, who won gold for dance studio, and they won gold for gymnastics school. How about a shout out to the Produce Place, winning silver in deli and winning gold in hoagie. Yeah, there's a couple of great winners. Let's give a shout out, get a little love to Cape May Car Wash and Detail Center, winning gold in the car wash category. Just so many great businesses that deserve the love, and you gave it. So make sure to check it out. And I will put out the little reminder that right now, now that you guys, you know, did all the votes and all the votes were counted, and now we know the winners, those beautiful magazines are being printed up, published as I speak. Okay, I don't know if they got the printing press running at this second, but I can tell you right now with full confidence that they're rushing to get those all together for you. And soon we're going to have a big party celebrating all the winners, give them their gold and silver medals, and distribute those magazines to all the winning businesses. And you're going to find those magazines out at places where you would expect to find them. For example, I know as soon as we get them, I'll be taking over some of these great magazines to the Wildwoods Welcome Center, where we like to hang out as you're going into Wildwood right there, right before that final bridge into Wildwood at the end of Route 47 South, and other great places all around Cape May County and South Jersey. So be looking for those magazines, and I keep copies of them. We have ones here to refer to. Whenever you're looking for a product or a service, let's see what the people said. Who is the best? So I use it kind of as a guide when you're looking for a new product or service, or just want to go by the advice of the people, and that's the way it should be. So be looking for those soon. So I just wanted to remind you about that. We have more of the Friday morning wake-up call coming up here on 98.7 The Coast, WCZ.
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3: ABC News, I'm Sherry Preston. On the verge of a possible agreement in Iran that could allow ships to start moving through the Strait of Hormuz once again. Under the Memorandum of Understanding, it would happen during a 60-day ceasefire, says ABC's Mary Bruce.
4: News of this potential short-term deal came just hours after the U.S. and Iran traded strikes. But still, the White House insists the ceasefire is holding. The vice president telling reporters, quote, ceasefires are always a little messy.
3: A rocket test for space company Blue Origin ending in destruction. The rocket blowing up on the launch pad last night, sending a fireball into the air. No one was hurt, but figuring out what happened could take a long time, according to Blue Origin owner Jeff Bezos. An explosion at a Dallas apartment complex leaves three people dead, including a child. First responders were headed there on reports of a gas leak when the blast happened. More protests outside a detention center in Newark, New Jersey, where people in ICE custody are being held, some say in abhorrent conditions. This is ABC News.
5: From the CoastNewsToday.com Weather Center, here's your South Jersey AccuWeather forecast. This afternoon, expect partly sunny skies with pleasant conditions and a high temperature of 76. Tonight will be clear with a moonlit sky and a low of 57. Tomorrow will be pleasant with plenty of sunshine and a high of 72, becoming breezy in the afternoon. Tomorrow night will feature a moonlit sky and a steady breeze with a low of 59. By Saturday, expect windy conditions with sunshine dimmed by high clouds in the morning and mostly cloudy skies in the afternoon, along with a high of 68. I'm meteorologist Joe Lundberg with your AccuWeather forecast from CoastNewsToday.com.
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3: Yeah. Good morning. 9:10 in the morning here on this Friday. We made it to Friday. You know, we're getting to that time of year now. We're going to be chatting with Victor in a few minutes, but we're almost into the June month, right? It's arriving on Monday. And of course, everybody likes to think, okay, what is this summer going to be? Is it going to be hot girl summer? Well, I think it's fair to say it's going to be the summer of Zara Larsson there. You just heard Lush Life, a song that's really like a dozen years old at least, but it's back because people demanded it. So anyway, there you go. It is going to be a decent looking day here today. We do have the sunshine going on here. Breezy this afternoon, though. Expect a high of 71, moonlit sky, a steady breeze tonight down to about 60, and then some wind tomorrow. Partly sunny in the morning, so it's going to be okay. Mostly cloudy in the afternoon, but no rain, just a little bit of breeze. Expect a high of 68. Sunday, mostly sunny, a nice day for outdoor activities with a high of 68. Right now we're at 63 in Wildwood. And I mentioned that it's going to be a decent weekend because obviously last weekend with Memorial Day weekend and everybody, you know, having that extra day off or whatever, they, you know, we had, unfortunately, the weather that was kind of as we have pointed out, we're going to be back in full force with the Downtown Wildwood Farmers Market. It's going to be happening tomorrow morning. But this is the other good news I wanted to give you, because last week they did have some free fitness classes that were planned for last Friday. Unfortunately, those got rained out back on May the 22nd. But they did reschedule these classes. All right. So I love this. The 2026 summer fitness classes, the preview is going to feature Pilates at 8 and 9, it's boot camp. Now, this is being put on by Shore Fitness. It has been rescheduled for a week from now. So Friday, June the 5th, same times, same place upon Burn Plaza, okay? So make sure to check that out. Wanted to let you know that that is going to be happening on Friday, June the 5th. All right, so looking forward to that as well. Like I said, we're going to be chatting with Victor Faze and about what he's got going on this weekend, so hang tight.
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2: They say the holy water's watered down, and this town's lost its faith. Our colors will fade eventually, so if our time is running out, day after day, we'll make the mundane a masterpiece. Oh my, my, oh my, my love, I take one look at you, you're taking me out.

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1: Yeah, it is 9:20 in the morning. Happy almost weekend. Almost the weekend. Got a big smile on my face because it's almost here. And we're going to have some decent weather this weekend. Finally. Finally, it's all coming together. Weekend, decent weather. No teases like the day after we had to go back to work that we get a little bit of sunshine. No, it's going to be nice this weekend. And you know what? We also have this fine young gentleman right here, Victor Faison, who's got a all new, I was going to say on the town. On the town's your other show. We have an all new Bisure Real Estate show on tomorrow morning.
2: Hey, good morning, Mark. How are you guys
1: good
2: today?
1: To see you.
2: How's the morning wake up nation?
1: To be fair, you're wearing your On the Town shirt. That's throwing
2: me
1: off.
2: You know what I'm saying? That's what it is.
1: That'll be on Monday, though.
2: The swag. Hey, listen, I'm always representing the brand.
1: Yeah,
2: representing the brand.
1: We'll talk about On the Town on Monday when that's rolling around. But what's happening tomorrow on Bisure Real Estate?
2: Tomorrow, I'm going to sit back with Heather. I want to go over the last 3 months and obviously bring up the new Fed chair has already been confirmed.
1: Yeah.
2: And everything else. I want to discuss that, and I want her to discuss, obviously, all the new homes that are on the market. And this time of year right now, a lot of people, not that they're not selling their homes, but you have a lot of Airbnbs and what that does to the market, meaning for people that are looking for long-term rentals and not just the Airbnbs. So we have a myriad of things to go over and to go back into, but I think moving forward is probably going to be, in all honesty, Mark, it's probably going to wind up being, how can I put this? It's tenuous. That's okay. The word I'm looking for. It's right. Tenuous because I was looking for 2 rate cuts this year. And I'm hearing some of the prognosticators talk about, you know, what they're thinking. And I'm thinking to myself, we have to look at everything globally because it still affects us locally.
1: Right.
2: And people are like, well, what do you mean? I said, because I always tell people energy drives the market. And I'm looking at where we're at now. Things are starting to moderate and come down. I look at a 10-year note. I've looked at even the 5-year note to look at that. But I also look at the core CPI. And the core CPI, consumer price index, for people who don't know, the core CPI has moderated and going lower, which is good. And there, Mark, just to give people a little example of something, there are more people working today than ever before in this country.
1: Right.
2: So that means people, you know, have more disposable income. So you have to look at the housing, and it does affect housing because the more you spend, it tends to drive up inflation just a little bit. So it's a lot of things that are going, a lot of variables that figure into it. And I'm going to ask Heather about a lot of things on what she's seeing with the housing market and what she's forecast going forward, because I thought into June or late June, mm-hmm. it's going to tell a tale, because that's when Fed Chair Warsh. Warsh is a Pittsburgh term. Wash your car.
1: Yeah, right.
2: No, but he is into the office now, and I want to see what's happening because there's a lot of things that I've seen from the Fed prior to that and some of the Fed board governors and what they wanted. So it's going to be interesting discussion with her and what she feels is going to happen. So we're looking forward to it. I'm always looking forward to the conversation with Heather because she's very insightful on the housing market here in the 609.
1: And just with that setup too, you got me wondering, and I think I know the answer to this, but mm-hmm. I'd love to hear, and I'm sure she'll talk about it.
2: Yeah.
1: Is, you know, you hear like when it comes to buying things, like you always hear like, oh, the best time to buy, you know, your new TV is this and that time of the year. And I'm like, oh, we're in an interesting time of the year where more people are coming down.
2: Yes.
1: So I'm like, I wonder if that affects like the housing market and the prices for things that you might, you know, is it a good time? Is it a bad time with things coming up? Because you mentioned Airbnbs. And
2: yes.
1: Like, I know people are doing those things. And I'm like, I wonder if that affects, like, is there a better time to buy, or maybe now's the time to buy? So I'm very curious to hear her talk a little bit about the
2: and
1: market.
2: I am too, because I didn't know how she feels about it, because I don't know if it slows down or not.
1: Yeah.
2: But she's going to obviously tell us, you know, and what she sees and what's happening here. So you bring up a tremendous question, to be very honest with you. And I'm going to be listening to you at the farmer's market coming in and out with
1: me
2: tomorrow. You know what that's all about.
1: Absolutely.
2: So we enjoy that. We're cross-promoting in a sense of, he's going to be also involved in the show on Byshore Realty tomorrow, you guys.
1: Yeah. Oh boy, I'll be looking around to see what goodies we got at the farm.
2: You know how I feel about that, Mark. Yeah. I'm looking at a couple of things right now. I'm like, if I can get over there, let me get some of that over there.
1: Yeah. Well, if you hear anything that interests you, let me know. Maybe I can bring something back. We'll see.
2: I'm your Huckleberry.
1: A little something, something. Go check out the show tomorrow. It's going to be on at 10 a.m. until noon. And I promise we will talk a little bit on Monday about On the Town, because I know you got a big show.
2: I got a big show on 106.3 on our sister station over there on this Monday night. I'm looking forward to it.
1: Yeah.
2: I'm really looking forward to the conversation and what this individual is bringing to our community, not just to the table, but to our community. Yeah. I think a lot of people will find it fascinating on that.
1: So we'll definitely talk a little bit about that after the weekend. But make sure to tune in tomorrow for Byshore Real Estate. For this man and Heather, of course.
2: Yeah. Heather Gray, Century 21 Alliance. You got to love her.
1: Yep.
2: You know?
1: So tune in.
2: You know what they say, you know, and me and Heather go through it, you know. It's always hot in the 609, baby.
1: Yeah. So make sure to check it out tomorrow. Thanks, Vic.
2: We appreciate you, Mark. You know what it is, too. It's Friday, and the sun's out. And the buns are coming out.
1: Oh, they'll be out, that's for sure. Not mine, but there will be some, I'm sure, on display.
2: Yes, there will
1: this
2: be.
1: This weekend. We'll be back with more of the Wake Up Call in just a little bit. 98.7 The Coast, WCZT. Good morning.
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0: This is your local Coast News Today update with Todd Mann. Two men from Atlantic County have been sentenced for the 2021 murder of 28-year-old Jameel Greenidge. 33-year-old Denzel Garrison received 58 years for shooting Greenidge, while 35-year-old Laqueen Demby was sentenced to 42 years as an accomplice. The incident reportedly arose from a dispute over insurance deductibles following a minor car accident. Both men will serve their sentences in state prison. Cape May's iconic Peter Shields Inn and Restaurant is welcoming new owners after 16 years. Carl and Megan Messick will take over, with Carl, a former executive chef at the inn, managing both the inn and his local Grana BYOB. Management assures guests that operations will continue smoothly, with all existing reservations, events, and gift cards fully honored. I'm Todd Mann, and that's your Coast News Today news update for today.
1: 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I'm John Thayer.
2: The Philadelphia Phillies are back in action tonight after a day off yesterday. The Phillies will play in Los Angeles against the Dodgers. Zach Wheeler will start for Philadelphia. He's 4-0 with a 1.67 ERA. Phillies come into tonight's matchup with a 29-27 record. Stanley Cup playoffs, Eastern Conference Finals tonight. Game number 5, the Carolina Hurricanes host the Montreal Canadiens. Carolina leads the series 3-1. They'll win the series with a victory tonight. Spurs beat the Thunder last night 118-91 to force game number 7 in the Western Conference Finals of the NBA playoffs. Game 7 is tomorrow. 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I'm John Thayer with your CoastNewsToday.com sports report.
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7: From the CoastNewsToday.com Weather Center, here's your South Jersey AccuWeather forecast. This afternoon, expect partly sunny skies with pleasant conditions and a high temperature of 76. Tonight will be clear with a moonlit sky and a low of 57. Tomorrow will be pleasant with plenty of sunshine and a high of 72, becoming breezy in the afternoon. Tomorrow night will feature a moonlit sky and a steady breeze with a low of 59. By Saturday, expect windy conditions with sunshine dimmed by high clouds in the morning and mostly cloudy skies in the afternoon, along with a high of 68. I'm meteorologist Joe Lundberg with your AccuWeather forecast from CoastNewsToday.com.
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1: There you go, 9:56, the music there from Cheat Codes. A little help from Demi Lovato. Yeah, it's No Promises. Mm-hmm. Cool for the summer. It is 9:56 as we reach the conclusion of our Friday wake-up call show. But you know what? I do want to thank some people, of course. Thank you, Judge Jackie, for the ruling this morning. And Jackie Money, of course, for letting us know how the stock market is doing. And, of course, thank you, Victor Fazen, for popping in, talking a little bit about his show tomorrow. Of course, he's going to be on with Heather Gray, Century 21 Alliance, tomorrow at 10 a.m. for the Bishore Real Estate Show. So make sure to check that out right here on 98.7 The Coast or wherever you stream our audio. So make sure to check that out. And, of course, well, thanks to you for listening. We'll be back at it Monday. As a matter of fact, Victor will be back at it with us here talking about his other show, On the Town. And I've been getting, like, little previews of what he's got set up for Monday, and that's going to be a good show as well. So we'll be chatting with him again. And, of course, Judge Jackie will be back, and we'll keep you informed with all the news and information. By the way, all the news and information you need to know coming up here in just a matter of moments, starting off with ABC National and International News. Todd Mann with our local Coast News Today update, the sports update, and, of course, that weekend AccuWeather coming up. Going to be okay. Looking like it's going to be a lot of sunshine. So we'll cover that all for you. And then Amy's going to give us more of today's hits and yesterday's favorites to power you through the rest of this midday on this Friday, getting us ever so closer to the official start of the weekend. And don't forget, we start off the weekend awesome tomorrow as I will be at the Downtown Wildwood Farmers Market. 8 a.m. is when it starts and when we start our live on location broadcast. And then, of course, it continues on until 12:30. So don't miss it. We've been waiting for it all winter long. Finally, it's going to be back upon Burn Plaza and the lot across the street on Pacific Avenue between Skellinger and Oak Avenue. So I hope to see you there tomorrow. And thank you as always for listening. And I'll catch you back here on the radio for the next wake up call on Monday. So have a great weekend. Hope to see you out there. 98.7 The Coast, WCZT.
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15: ABC News, I'm Shiri Preston. U.S. and Iranian negotiators have reached a tentative agreement to extend the ceasefire in the three-month-old war with Iran and to reopen the Strait of Hormuz. A rocket test for space company Blue Origin ends in a massive fireball. The new Glenn rocket, named for astronaut John Glenn, blew up on the launch pad last night. Nobody was hurt. Former Attorney General Pam Bondi has put her opening statement out as she appears before the House Oversight Committee on the release of the Epstein files. On Capitol Hill, ABC's Jay O'Brien.
16: And it will be behind closed doors. It will be transcribed, but there will be no video. And she's not technically under oath, although it is still illegal, of course, to lie to Congress. The former attorney general just walked in moments ago, and I and other reporters peppered her with questions, including, are there files that mention President Trump that have not been released? She didn't answer that.
15: The work continues, trying to get those villagers out of that flooded cave in Laos. Some of the same divers who got those boys in a cave in Thailand out several years ago are helping as well. This is ABC News.
17: This is your local Coast News Today update with Todd Mann. Two men from Atlantic County have been sentenced for the 2021 murder of 28-year-old Jameel Greenidge. 33-year-old Denzel Garrison received 58 years for shooting Greenidge, while 35-year-old Laqueen Demby was sentenced to 42 years as an accomplice. The incident reportedly arose

0: The Philadelphia Phillies are back in action tonight after a day off yesterday. The Phillies will play in Los Angeles against the Dodgers. Zach Wheeler will start for Philadelphia. He's 4-0 with a 1.67 ERA. Phillies come into tonight's matchup with a 29-27 record. Stanley Cup playoffs, Eastern Conference Finals tonight. Game number 5, the Carolina Hurricanes host the Montreal Canadiens. Carolina leads the series 3-1. They'll win the series with a victory tonight. Spurs beat the Thunder last night 118-91 to force game number 7 in the Western Conference Finals of the NBA playoffs. Game 7 is tomorrow. 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I'm John Thayer with your CoastNewsToday.com sports report.
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5: From the CoastNewsToday.com Weather Center, here's your South Jersey AccuWeather forecast. This afternoon will be breezy and pleasant with plenty of sunshine, reaching a high of 71. Tonight, expect a moonlit sky with a steady breeze and a low of 60. Tomorrow will be windy with the sunshine slightly dimmed by high clouds in the morning and mostly cloudy skies in the afternoon, reaching a high of 68. Tomorrow night will bring a moonlit sky again with a low of 52. I'm meteorologist Joe Lundberg with your AccuWeather forecast from CoastNewsToday.com.
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Listen, I know it's tough to get started here. We're here in a 10 a.m. hour, and we're going to do our best to keep it moving along for you with some great tunes as we keep it upbeat and fun. 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Hey.

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9: ABC News, I'm Sherry Preston. A judge has temporarily blocked any payouts from President Trump's so-called anti-weaponization fund. The judge also barred the government from moving forward with the fund's creation while litigation is pending against it. Former Attorney General Pam Bondi is on Capitol Hill today answering questions behind closed doors and not under oath on her release of the Epstein files. A bus hit 6 vehicles on I-95 in Virginia this morning as traffic slowed in a construction zone. 5 people killed, nearly 3 dozen sent to hospitals. 3 of the injured are in critical condition. Appears there's a framework for a ceasefire in Iran. ABC's Ian Pannell.
10: We have been here before. In fact, at least 4 or 5 occasions. We've been told that a deal was close at hand, only for it not to materialize. It's not just President Trump who needs to sign off on it. Also, the Supreme Leader of Iran, Mujtaba Khamenei, needs to agree to it.
9: One of the miners trapped in that cave in Laos has been brought to safety. This is ABC News.
11: This is your local Coast News Today update with Todd Mann. Two men from Atlantic County have been sentenced for the 2021 murder of 28-year-old Jameel Greenidge. 33-year-old Denzel Garrison received 58 years for shooting Greenidge, while 35-year-old Laqueen Demby was sentenced to 42 years as an accomplice. The incident reportedly arose from a dispute over insurance deductibles following a minor car accident. Both men will serve their sentences in state prison. Cape May's iconic Peter Shields Inn and restaurant is welcoming new owners after 16 years. Carl and Megan Messick will take over, with Carl, a former executive chef at the inn, managing both the inn and his local Grana BYOB. Management assures guests that operations will continue smoothly, with all existing reservations, events, and gift cards fully honored. I'm Todd Mann, and that's your Coast News Today news update for today.
12: 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I'm John Thayer. In Game 6 of the Western Conference Finals last night in the NBA playoffs, the San Antonio Spurs picked up a 118-91 win over the Thunder. Victor Wembanyama, 28 points, 10 rebounds, and 3 blocks in the victory. That forces game number 7, which is set for tomorrow night in Oklahoma City. Stanley Cup playoffs tonight. It's the Eastern Conference Finals. Game number 5, the Hurricanes host the Canadiens. Carolina can close out the series with a victory. They lead the series 3-1. The NASCAR Cup Series is back in action on Sunday evening for the Cracker Barrel 400 under the lights at Nashville Super Speedway. 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I'm John Thayer with your CoastNewsToday.com sports report.
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2: From the CoastNewsToday.com Weather Center, here's your South Jersey AccuWeather forecast. This afternoon will be breezy and pleasant with plenty of sunshine, reaching a high of 71. Tonight, expect a moonlit sky with a steady breeze and a low of 60. Tomorrow will be windy with the sunshine slightly dimmed by high clouds in the morning and mostly cloudy skies in the afternoon, reaching a high of 68. Tomorrow night will bring a moonlit sky again with a low of 52. I'm meteorologist Joe Lundberg with your AccuWeather forecast from CoastNewsToday.com.
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today's hits and yesterday's favorites. We're bringing on another hour of it as we are getting closer and closer to that lunchtime. Thanks for being here with us on 98.7 The Coast WCZT.

0: 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Hey, thanks for joining us here in the midday. 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
1: Hi, I'm John Carlson from the Cape May County Division of Veterans Services. The VA has presumptive conditions for certain toxic exposures. That means they have a list of conditions that are caused for each exposure. Exposures include Agent Orange, Camp Lejeune contaminated water, burn pits in Southwest Asia, and radiation exposures from atomic energy. The VA also considers other toxic exposures like asbestos on ships and occupational exposures while serving, like noise. The claim is not an exposure, it's the disability that was caused by the exposure. If you have questions, you can contact the Cape May County Division of Veterans Services, 609-886-2762, to speak to a veteran service officer. We're two doors down from the VA clinic in Rio Grande.
0: We want to celebrate our local veterans who have served our country and continue to make our nation what it is today. 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It's Veterans Appreciation Month on the stations of Coastal Broadcasting. 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
13: ABC News, I'm Sherry Preston. President Trump saying minutes ago he is meeting now in the White House Situation Room to make a final determination on whether the U.S. will sign that deal with Iran. Overnight, word came that a framework had been agreed to that would reopen the Strait of Hormuz. In Laos, one person has been rescued from that cave where several miners have been trapped for more than a week.
14: This is an extremely delicate operation. Each person will have to be brought to the surface one by one. Six additional divers have arrived to help with this rescue mission, and we're told that they needed thinner divers to reach the area where all of this is unfolding. So it does give you a sense of the terrain and how difficult this mission is.
13: ABC's Marcus Moore. A federal judge has temporarily blocked any payouts from that so-called anti-weaponization fund until a lawsuit brought by two January 6th police officers can run its course. Former Attorney General Pam Bondi on Capitol Hill answering questions about the release of the Epstein files. This is ABC News.
15: This is your local Coast News Today update with Todd Mann. Two men from Atlantic County have been sentenced for the 2021 murder of 28-year-old Jameel Greenidge. 33-year-old Denzel Garrison received 58 years for shooting Greenidge, while 35-year-old Laqueen Demby was sentenced to 42 years as an accomplice. The incident reportedly arose from a dispute over insurance deductibles following a minor car accident. Both men will serve their sentences in state prison. Cape May's iconic Peter Shields Inn and restaurant is welcoming new owners after 16 years. Carl and Megan Messick will take over, with Carl, a former executive chef at the inn, managing both the inn and his local Grana BYOB. Management assures guests that operations will continue smoothly, with all existing reservations, events, and gift cards fully honored. I'm Todd Mann, and that's your Coast News Today news update for today.
16: 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I'm John Thayer. In Game 6 of the Western Conference Finals last night in the NBA playoffs, the San Antonio Spurs picked up a 118-91 win over the Thunder. Victor Wembanyama, 28 points, 10 rebounds, and 3 blocks in the victory. That forces game number 7, which is set for tomorrow night in Oklahoma City. Stanley Cup playoffs tonight. It's the Eastern Conference Finals. Game number 5, the Hurricanes host the Canadiens. Carolina can close out the series with a victory. They lead the series 3-1. The NASCAR Cup Series is back in action on Sunday evening for the Cracker Barrel 400 under the lights at Nashville Super Speedway. 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I'm John Thayer with your CoastNewsToday.com sports report.
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4: South Jersey weather. From the CoastNewsToday.com Weather Center, here's your South Jersey AccuWeather forecast. This afternoon will be breezy and pleasant with plenty of sunshine, reaching a high of 71. Tonight, expect a moonlit sky with a steady breeze and a low of 60. Tomorrow will be windy with the sunshine slightly dimmed by high clouds in the morning and mostly cloudy skies in the afternoon, reaching a high of 68. Tomorrow night will bring a moonlit sky again with a low of 52. I'm meteorologist Joe Lundberg with your AccuWeather forecast from CoastNewsToday.com.
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We've made it to the high noon hour here on 98.7 The Coast, WCZT. This is Amy. If you're doing a lunch or if you're just working through that lunch hour, we got the tunes playing for you. We thank you for keeping it here on 98.7 The Coast, WCZT.

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1: I'm here in Cape May, and we listen to it all day long. It's great. This is great because it's a mix. It's a mix of everything. 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
11: ABC News, I'm Mike Dabusky. Iran now says that President Trump is misrepresenting the terms of a potential peace deal, according to the country's state-run news agency, specifically around issues involving the Strait of Hormuz and Iran's nuclear materials. Earlier today, President Trump said he was meeting with aides to decide whether to extend the ceasefire with Iran, a ceasefire that's already shown signs of breaking.
12: News of this potential short-term deal came just hours after the U.S. and Iran traded strikes, but still, the White House insists the ceasefire is holding. The vice president telling reporters, quote, ceasefires are always a little messy.
11: ABC's Mary Bruce. Pam Bondi on Capitol Hill today, the attorney general testifying before the House Oversight Committee about her department's release of the Epstein files. And five people are dead in Virginia after a bus careened into a work zone early this morning. More than 30 people were taken to the hospital in this incident. Police say the crash is under investigation. This is ABC News.
13: This is your local Coast News Today update with Todd Mann. Two men from Atlantic County have been sentenced for the 2021 murder of 28-year-old Jameel Greenidge. 33-year-old Denzel Garrison received 58 years for shooting Greenidge, while 35-year-old Laqueen Demby was sentenced to 42 years as an accomplice. The incident reportedly arose from a dispute over insurance deductibles following a minor car accident. Both men will serve their sentences in state prison. Cape May's iconic Peter Shields Inn and restaurant is welcoming new owners after 16 years. Carl and Megan Messick will take over, with Carl, a former executive chef at the inn, managing both the inn and his local Grana BYOB. Management assures guests that operations will continue smoothly, with all existing reservations, events, and gift cards fully honored. I'm Todd Mann, and that's your Coast News Today news update for today.
14: 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I'm John Thayer. In Game 6 of the Western Conference Finals last night in the NBA playoffs, the San Antonio Spurs picked up a 118-91 win over the Thunder. Victor Wembanyama, 28 points, 10 rebounds, and 3 blocks in the victory. That forces game number 7, which is set for tomorrow night in Oklahoma City. Stanley Cup playoffs tonight. It's the Eastern Conference Finals. Game number 5, the Hurricanes host the Canadiens. Carolina can close out the series with a victory. They lead the series 3-1. The NASCAR Cup Series is back in action on Sunday evening for the Cracker Barrel 400 under the lights at Nashville Super Speedway. 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I'm John Thayer with your CoastNewsToday.com sports report.
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3: From the CoastNewsToday.com Weather Center, here's your South Jersey AccuWeather forecast. This afternoon, expect breezy conditions and pleasant weather with abundant sunshine reaching a high of 71 degrees.

We played today's hits and yesterday's favorites. 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

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We've got a whole stack of today's hits and yesterday's favorites playing for you. 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

0: 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It's Amy thanking you for listening during the midday. 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
15: ABC News, I'm Mike Dubusky. Pam Bondi, the former attorney general, wrapping up 4 hours on Capitol Hill today, facing questions from lawmakers about the DOJ's release of the Epstein files. The meeting was behind closed doors. ABC's Aaron Katursky has what we know so far.
16: We know from her opening statement, which was released, that she believes the Justice Department, as she led it, did what it was supposed to do and complied with the Transparency Act that required the release of all of these documents. She also said she left the particulars of it on her deputy, who's now the acting attorney general, Todd Blanche.
15: Lawmakers in Louisiana have approved a new congressional map which eliminates one of the state's two majority black districts. Republican Governor Jeff Landry is expected to sign off on the new map. It comes after the Supreme Court moved to weaken the Voting Rights Act in a decision last month. This is ABC News.
11: This update is brought to you by Panzini's, located in Sea Isle City and Woodbine. And remember, when you're hungry, it's Panzini's.
17: This is your local Coast News Today update with Todd Mann. Two men from Atlantic County have been sentenced for the 2021 murder of 28-year-old Jameel Greenidge. 33-year-old Denzel Garrison received 58 years for shooting Greenidge, while 35-year-old Laqueen Demby was sentenced to 42 years as an accomplice. The incident reportedly arose from a dispute over insurance deductibles following a minor car accident. Both men will serve their sentences in state prison. Cape May's iconic Peter Shields Inn and restaurant is welcoming new owners after 16 years. Carl and Megan Messick will take over, with Carl, a former executive chef at the inn, managing both the inn and his local Grana BYOB. Management assures guests that operations will continue smoothly, with all existing reservations, events, and gift cards fully honored. I'm Todd Mann, and that's your Coast News Today news update for today.
18: 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I'm John Thayer. In Game 6 of the Western Conference Finals last night in the NBA playoffs, the San Antonio Spurs picked up a 118-91 win over the Thunder. Victor Wembanyama, 28 points, 10 rebounds, and 3 blocks in the victory. That forces game number 7, which is set for tomorrow night in Oklahoma City. Stanley Cup playoffs tonight. It's the Eastern Conference Finals. Game number 5, the Hurricanes host the Canadiens. Carolina can close out the series with a victory. They lead the series 3-1. The NASCAR Cup Series is back in action on Sunday evening for the Cracker Barrel 400 under the lights at Nashville Super Speedway. Bundle auto and home, renters, or condo, and save with Progressive. I'm John Thayer with your CoastNewsToday.com sports report.
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3: From the CoastNewsToday.com Weather Center, here's your South Jersey AccuWeather forecast. This afternoon, expect breezy conditions and pleasant weather with abundant sunshine reaching a high of 71 degrees. Tonight will bring a clear sky illuminated by the moon with temperatures dropping to a low of 60 degrees. Tomorrow will be windy with the morning sun partially obscured by high clouds and the afternoon becoming mostly cloudy. The high temperature will reach 68 degrees tomorrow night. Anticipate another moonlit sky with a low of 52 degrees. I'm meteorologist Joe Lundberg with your AccuWeather forecast from CoastNewsToday.com.
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98.7 Coast to be a CZT. It is Amy, and it is a feel-good Friday. The weekend is almost here. It's so close, and we're going to help power you to that official quitting time with more of today's hits and yesterday's favorites to keep you moving here on 98.7 Coast to be CZT.

0: 98.7 The Coast, WZZT. Hey, thanks for joining me, Amy, here through this midday. And I want to talk about the weekend because we start off your weekend right with a live on location broadcast from the downtown Wildwood Farmers Market. Now, if you haven't been there, you definitely got to check it out. Happens every Saturday morning starting at 8 a.m. going until 12:30 on both sides of Pacific Avenue between Scalandra and Oak Avenues. And that's where you're going to find over 75 vendors each week with everything you could possibly want, from produce, of course, the fresh fruits and vegetables, plants and flowers, but baked goods, all kinds of specialty food items, things like honey and beef jerky and spices, craft beer, libations, wines, clothing and jewelry, home decor, and so much more. Don't miss out. And Mark Hunter from The Morning Show will be out there broadcasting live on location from 8 a.m. until 10. 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
19: ABC News, I'm Mike Dubosky. Former Attorney General Pam Bondi was on Capitol Hill earlier today answering questions from the House Oversight Committee about the DOJ's release of the Epstein files. The U.S. and Iran remain at odds over a temporary peace agreement as President Trump weighs whether to extend the ceasefire with that country. ABC's Ian Panel says the fighting between Israel and Hezbollah continued today as well.
20: We've seen strikes in Beirut. We've seen strikes elsewhere against Hezbollah. Israel insists it's only striking Hezbollah targets, but the Lebanese authorities have repeatedly pointed to evidence suggesting that first responders and civilians have also been killed in some of these strikes. And Israel's not really making any bones about it. We've had the IDF today talking about expanding operations.
19: And Louisiana has approved a new congressional map ahead of this fall's midterm elections. It eliminates one of the state's two majority black districts. This is ABC News.
21: This is your local Coast News Today update with Todd Mann. Two men from Atlantic County have been sentenced for the 2021 murder of 28-year-old Jameel Greenidge. 33-year-old Denzel Garrison received 58 years for shooting Greenidge, while 35

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1: Here's your CoastNewsToday.com sports report. I'm John Thayer. Stanley Cup playoffs, Eastern Conference Finals tonight. Game number 5, the Carolina Hurricanes host the Montreal Canadiens. Carolina leads the series 3-1. They'll win the series with a victory tonight. Spurs beat the Thunder last night 118-91 to force game number 7 in the Western Conference Finals of the NBA playoffs. Game 7 is tomorrow. The Philadelphia Phillies are back in action tonight after a day off yesterday. The Phillies will play in Los Angeles against the Dodgers. Zach Wheeler will start for Philadelphia. He's 4-0 with a 1.67 ERA. Phillies come into tonight's matchup with a 29-27 record. 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I'm John Thayer with your CoastNewsToday.com sports report.

0: Liberty. This is the highlight of my morning. Hey, what's up? It's Island.
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4: weather. From the CoastNewsToday.com Weather Center, here's your South Jersey AccuWeather forecast. This afternoon, expect breezy conditions and pleasant weather with abundant sunshine reaching a high of 71 degrees. Tonight will bring a clear sky illuminated by the moon with temperatures dropping to a low of 60 degrees. Tomorrow will be windy with the morning sun partially obscured by high clouds and the afternoon becoming mostly cloudy. The high temperature will reach 68 degrees tomorrow night. Anticipate another moonlit sky with a low of 52 degrees. I'm meteorologist Joe Lundberg with your AccuWeather forecast from CoastNewsToday.com.
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It is Friday. 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
1: 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It's Veterans Appreciation Month on the stations of Coastal Broadcasting, brought to you by Crest Savings Bank.
2: John Charles Butterfield, known as Jack, enlisted in the United States Marine Corps at just 17 years old with parental permission, demonstrating an early commitment to service. He served 4 years with the 1-8. Jack was an 0331, a machine gunner. As a combat veteran, Jack deployed to and spent time in 11 different countries, including Afghanistan. Jack was stationed at Abbey Gate of Hamid Karzai International Airport in Kabul during Operation Enduring Freedom. On August 26, 2021, the day of the suicide bombing, Jack lost 13 of his fellow servicemen. Through his service, Jack's time in the military helped him gain extensive experience and perspective. Beyond his military accomplishments, Jack is also a proud graduate of Middle Township High School, carrying that foundation with him throughout his journey. We are so very proud of Jack and thank him for his service.
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13: ABC News, I'm Mike Dubusky. President Trump is laying out his requirements for a short-term peace agreement with Iran.
14: And they include Iran agreeing to never have a nuclear weapon, taking out, terminating all of their mines in the Strait of Hormuz. The enriched uranium then would also be destroyed, and the United States would play a role in having that happen. And no money would be exchanged, the president says, until further notice. That's important because the president has, in public comments, ruled out an easing of sanctions.
13: ABC's Karen Travers at the White House. Iran pushing back, saying, among other things, it's not willing to turn over that enriched uranium. A federal judge has paused the rollout of the Justice Department's anti-weaponization fund as she considers a lawsuit against that controversial effort. And another judge now says the Kennedy Center board violated the law when putting Trump's name on the building and has ordered that name to be removed. This is ABC News.
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16: This is your local Coast News Today update with Todd Mann. Two men from Atlantic County have been sentenced for the 2021 murder of 28-year-old Jameel Greenidge. 33-year-old Denzel Garrison received 58 years for shooting Greenidge, while 35-year-old Laqueen Demby was sentenced to 42 years as an accomplice. The incident reportedly arose from a dispute over insurance deductibles following a minor car accident. Both men will serve their sentences in state prison. Cape May's iconic Peter Shields Inn and restaurant is welcoming new owners after 16 years. Carl and Megan Messick will take over, with Carl, a former executive chef at the inn, managing both the inn and his local Grana BYOB. Management assures guests that operations will continue smoothly, with all existing reservations, events, and gift cards fully honored. I'm Todd Mann, and that's your Coast News Today news update for today.
17: 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I'm John Thayer. Stanley Cup playoffs, Eastern Conference Finals tonight, game number 5. The Carolina Hurricanes host the Montreal Canadiens. Carolina leads the series 3-1. They'll win the series with a victory tonight. Spurs beat the Thunder last night 118-91 to force game number 7 in the Western Conference Finals of the NBA playoffs. Game 7 is tomorrow. The Philadelphia Phillies are back in action tonight after a day off yesterday. The Phillies will play in Los Angeles against the Dodgers. Zach Wheeler will start for Philadelphia. He's 4-0 with a 1.67 ERA. Phillies come into tonight's matchup with a 29-27 record. 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I'm John Thayer with your CoastNewsToday.com sports report.

0: This is the highlight of my morning. Hey, what's up? It's Aylin.
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3: From the CoastNewsToday.com Weather Center, here's your South Jersey AccuWeather forecast. This afternoon, expect breezy conditions and pleasant weather with abundant sunshine reaching a high of 71 degrees. Tonight will bring a clear sky illuminated by the moon with temperatures dropping to a low of 60 degrees. Tomorrow will be windy with the morning sun partially obscured by high clouds and the afternoon becoming mostly cloudy. The high temperature will reach 68 degrees tomorrow night. Anticipate another moonlit sky with a low of 52 degrees. I'm meteorologist Joe Lundberg with your AccuWeather forecast from CoastNewsToday.com.
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15: ABC News, I'm Mike Tabusky. Iranian officials say President Trump is mischaracterizing what's in a short-term peace proposal between the two countries. Neither side so far has officially signed off on the agreement, with sticking points around Iran's nuclear program and the Strait of Hormuz.
16: That really does put back into question how serious this potential deal is. And right now, based on the rhetoric coming from Tehran, it doesn't seem like it's even close to being over the finish line.
15: ABC's Christiane Cordero. One miner has been rescued in Laos, part of a group of people who've been trapped in a flooded cave for more than a week now. ABC's Marcus Moore.
17: They're taking them out one by one. And so we know that one person has been brought to the surface. And so there's every sense that this could go on for quite some time and that it will be quite difficult.
15: That one miner is said to be doing well. Six other people remain in the cave, but authorities only know the location of four of them. This is ABC News.
18: This is your local Coast News Today update with Todd Mann. Two men from Atlantic County have been sentenced for the 2021 murder of 28-year-old Jameel Greenidge. 33-year-old Denzel Garrison received 58 years for shooting Greenidge, while 35-year-old Laqueen Demby was sentenced to 42 years as an accomplice. The incident reportedly arose from a dispute over insurance deductibles following a minor car accident. Both men will serve their sentences in state prison. Cape May's iconic Peter Shields Inn and restaurant is welcoming new owners after 16 years. Carl and Megan Messick will take over, with Carl, a former executive chef at the inn, managing both the inn and his local Grana BYOB. Management assures guests that operations will continue smoothly, with all existing reservations, events, and gift cards fully honored. I'm Todd Mann, and that's your Coast News Today news update for today.
19: 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I'm John Thayer. Stanley Cup playoffs, Eastern Conference Finals tonight. Game number 5, the Carolina Hurricanes host the Montreal Canadiens. Carolina leads the series 3-1. They'll win the series with a victory tonight. Spurs beat the Thunder last night 118-91 to force game number 7 in the Western Conference Finals of the NBA playoffs. Game 7 is tomorrow. The Philadelphia Phillies are back in action tonight after a day off yesterday. The Phillies will play in Los Angeles against the Dodgers. Zach Wheeler will start for Philadelphia. He's 4-0 with a 1.67 ERA. Phillies come into tonight's matchup with a 29-27 record. 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I'm John Thayer with your CoastNewsToday.com sports report.

0: This is the highlight of my morning. 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
4: weather. From the CoastNewsToday.com Weather Center, here's your South Jersey AccuWeather forecast. Tonight, we can expect a moonlit sky with a low of 60 degrees. Tomorrow will be windy with sunshine, obscured by high clouds in the morning, becoming mostly cloudy in the afternoon, reaching a high of 68 degrees. Tomorrow night will bring a moonlit sky once again with a low of 52 degrees. As for Sunday, it will be mostly sunny with a high of 68 degrees. I'm meteorologist Jason Caterina with your AccuWeather forecast from CoastNewsToday.com.
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1: The reviews are in for the Michael Jackson biopic, Michael. But the critics are divided. The New York Times says it's a... However, Rolling Stone magazine says it's...
2: 23% of people have dozed off here. 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
4: The Living Waters Veterans Memorial Chapel is located at 4511 Pacific Avenue in Wildwood. We are two blocks behind the Veterans Memorial and the Convention Center, and we are located right in connection with the Lazarus House Food Pantry. With our VA and the veteran groups that are out there and the government groups, sadly, there's typically a lag of time. Things don't happen overnight. Well, if someone does not have a bed to sleep in, it's cold out, they need somewhere to go, they can't wait to sign up on Monday or next month or whatever. So there are groups and organizations that if we find, you know, the veteran coming through the Lazarus House or, you know, a referral from Frank or any of the volunteers there, or even when we're there, we can connect them. We have amazing motel owners in Wildwood, particularly off season. We realize that they have to make their money in season, right? Off season, we can go to them and they will, in a day, I mean, they will have a place for them, for the veterans to stay. And then we can work through getting them on and into the areas that they need.
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13: ABC News, I'm Mike Dabusky. President Trump says he wants a short-term peace agreement with Iran to include reopening the Strait of Hormuz and commitments from that country around its nuclear program. But Iran says the president is mischaracterizing the deal, according to state media.
14: They're pushing back on these points that the president put out in that social media post and laying out their own demands for what a short-term agreement would be. And they include having some control over traffic in the Strait of Hormuz. They want to see $12 billion in frozen assets released to Iran before they agree to anything. They are not willing to commit to turning over that enriched uranium. And also, they're putting Lebanon back on the front burner, saying that there has to be a complete ceasefire there in order to get an agreement between the U.S. and Iran.
13: ABC's Karen Travers. And a federal judge now says President Trump's name must come off the Kennedy Center, ruling the decision has to come from Congress. This is ABC
15: News. This is your local Coast News Today update with Todd Mann. Two men from Atlantic County have been sentenced for the 2021 murder of 28-year-old Jameel Greenidge. 33-year-old Denzel Garrison received 58 years for shooting Greenidge, while 35-year-old Laqueen Demby was sentenced to 42 years as an accomplice. The incident reportedly arose from a dispute over insurance deductibles following a minor car accident. Both men will serve their sentences in state prison. Cape May's iconic Peter Shields Inn and restaurant is welcoming new owners after 16 years. Carl and Megan Messick will take over, with Carl, a former executive chef at the inn, managing both the inn and his local Grana BYOB. Management assures guests that operations will continue smoothly, with all existing reservations, events, and gift cards fully honored. I'm Todd Mann, and that's your Coast News Today news update for today.
16: 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I'm John Thayer. Stanley Cup playoffs, Eastern Conference Finals tonight, game number 5. The Carolina Hurricanes host the Montreal Canadiens. Carolina leads the series 3-1. They'll win the series with a victory tonight. Spurs beat the Thunder last night 118-91 to force game number 7 in the Western Conference Finals of the NBA playoffs. Game 7 is tomorrow. The Philadelphia Phillies are back in action tonight after a day off yesterday. The Phillies will play in Los Angeles against the Dodgers. Zach Wheeler will start for Philadelphia. He's 4-0 with a 1.67 ERA. Phillies come into tonight's matchup with a 29-27 record. 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I'm John Thayer with your CoastNewsToday.com sports report.

0: Liberty. This is the highlight of my morning. Hey, what's up? It's Aylin.
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3: From the CoastNewsToday.com Weather Center, here's your South Jersey AccuWeather forecast. Tonight, we can expect a moonlit sky with a low of 60 degrees. Tomorrow will be windy with sunshine, obscured by high clouds in the morning, becoming mostly cloudy in the afternoon, reaching a high of 68 degrees. Tomorrow night will bring a moonlit sky once again with a low of 52 degrees. As for Sunday, it will be mostly sunny with a high of 68 degrees. I'm meteorologist Jason Caterina with your AccuWeather forecast from CoastNewsToday.com.
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0: time to honor those incredible veterans for their service, sacrifice, and dedication. It's Veterans Appreciation Month on the stations of Coastal Broadcasting, brought to you by Crest Savings Bank.
1: I'm the oldest daughter of Tom Collins, the founder of the Forgotten Warriors Vietnam Museum that's located in the Cape May Airport. My dad was drafted at the age of 19, and because of his experience and his unwelcome return home, he suffered severely with PTSD. After many trials and tribulations, he decided to come down to the Cape May area, where he started to help at the Naval Museum out of a small room. Well, he got commissioned to bring his items that he brought back from Vietnam. It didn't take him any time at all to realize the healing power sharing his story and his items did for him, as well as other Vietnam veterans. So from this, it snowballed into a mobile trailer, educating children at schools, and ultimately building the building that exists today with thousands of memorabilia and artifacts. The Forgotten Warriors Vietnam Museum is located in the Cape May Airport in Rio Grande to honor and educate future generations to come.
0: 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It's Veterans Appreciation Month on the stations of Coastal Broadcasting. 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
8: ABC News, I'm Mike Dabusky. President Trump says he wants a short-term peace agreement with Iran to include reopening the Strait of Hormuz and commitments from that country around its nuclear program. But Iran says the president is mischaracterizing the deal, according to state media.
9: They're pushing back on these points that the president put out in that social media post and laying out their own demands for what a short-term agreement would be. And they include having some control over traffic in the Strait of Hormuz, They want to see $12 billion in frozen assets released to Iran before they agree to anything. They are not willing to commit to turning over that enriched uranium. And also, they're putting Lebanon back on the front burner, saying that there has to be a complete ceasefire there in order to get an agreement between the U.S. and Iran.
8: ABC's Karen Travers. And a federal judge now says President Trump's name must come off the Kennedy Center, ruling the decision has to come from Congress. This is ABC
0: News. This is your local Coast News Today update with Todd Mann. Two men from Atlantic County have been sentenced for the 2021 murder of 28-year-old Jameel Greenidge. 33-year-old Denzel Garrison received 58 years for shooting Greenidge, while 35-year-old Laqueen Demby was sentenced to 42 years as an accomplice. The incident reportedly arose from a dispute over insurance deductibles following a minor car accident. Both men will serve their sentences in state prison. Cape May's iconic Peter Shields Inn and restaurant is welcoming new owners after 16 years. Carl and Megan Messick will take over, with Carl, a former executive chef at the inn, managing both the inn and his local Grana BYOB. Management assures guests that operations will continue smoothly, with all existing reservations, events, and gift cards fully honored. I'm Todd Mann, and that's your Coast News Today news update for today.
6: From the CoastNewsToday.com Weather Center, here's your South Jersey AccuWeather forecast. Tonight, we can expect a moonlit sky with a low of 60 degrees. Tomorrow will be windy with sunshine, obscured by high clouds in the morning, becoming mostly cloudy in the afternoon, reaching a high of 68 degrees. Tomorrow night will bring a moonlit sky once again with a low of 52 degrees. As for Sunday, it will be mostly sunny with a high of 68 degrees. I'm meteorologist Jason Caterina with your AccuWeather forecast from CoastNewsToday.com.
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2: The reviews are in for the Michael Jackson biopic, Michael, but the critics are divided. The New York Times says it's a... 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
6: ABC News, I'm Mike Dabusky. President Trump has still made no announcement on whether he'll extend the ceasefire with Iran as the two sides try to work out a short-term peace agreement. ABC's Ian Panel.
7: We have been here before, in fact, at least 4 or 5 occasions. We've been told that a deal was close at hand, only for it not to materialize. It's not just President Trump who needs to sign off on it. Also, the Supreme Leader of Iran, Mujtaba Khamenei, needs to agree to it.
6: The president met with his team in the Situation Room for about 2 hours today to make a final determination about a deal with Iran. A federal judge today decided the Justice Department's anti-weaponization fund will be put on hold as a court considers a legal challenge to the idea. The fund is intended to finance payouts to those who claim to be victims of government weaponization. And a different judge now says the board of the Kennedy Center acted illegally by adding President Trump's name to the building. This is ABC News.
8: South Jersey weather. From the CoastNewsToday.com Weather Center, here's your South Jersey AccuWeather forecast. Tonight, we can expect a moonlit sky with a low of 60 degrees. Tomorrow will be windy with sunshine, obscured by high clouds in the morning, becoming mostly cloudy in the afternoon, reaching a high of 68 degrees. Tomorrow night will bring a moonlit sky once again with a low of 52 degrees. As for Sunday, it will be mostly sunny with a high of 68 degrees. I'm meteorologist Jason Caterina with your AccuWeather forecast from CoastNewsToday.com.
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